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2: This is a Fox News alert. I'm John Zossier. White House officials told Fox that President Trump has now signed a memorandum of understanding with Iran. As U.S. and Iran agreeing to extend a ceasefire for 60 days, negotiators continue to discuss other issues, including Iran's ballistic missile program.
3: If other countries have them, it's a little bit unfair for them not to have some. A ballistic missile is not the same thing as what we're talking about when we talk nuclear.
2: The Federal Reserve keeping interest rates steady today as expected. There were some notable changes. The bank released a shorter statement to explain its decision. The new Fed chair, Kevin Warsh, telling reporters he wants to overhaul communications, including the summary of economic projections.
4: I have encouraged my colleagues to continue to do so. I, however, have refrained from offering any projections of my own consistent with my long-held views.
2: This was Warsh's first Fed meeting as chair. America's listening to Fox News.
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1: From the Tri-County Weather Center, more rain and thunderstorms in the forecast tonight. Winds gusting at about 30 miles an hour, low about 61. For Thursday, 20% chance of showers at a high of 71, winds still gusting at 30. Thursday night, 10% chance of showers, partly cloudy and a low of 55. And your outlook for Friday, sunny and 73. To see the extended forecast, visit our website, WKVI.com.
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2: This is a Fox News alert. I'm Tom Rigotti. President Trump has signed a ceasefire deal with Iran, setting up negotiations over the country's nuclear program over the next 60 days. Fox's Jared Halpern reports.
3: The agreement requires Iran to open up the Strait of Hormuz for toll-free transit and lifts the U.S. naval blockade.
4: Then it's a memorandum of understanding. If it doesn't get done in 60 days, that's all right. We go back to bombing.
3: President Trump says the U.S. is not providing money to Iran.
2: But the agreement requires waiving sanctions on Iran's oil exports. The latest Fox News poll finds most voters don't approve of President Trump's handling of Iran.
5: Nearly two-thirds of voters say they do not trust Iran to comply with the deal or stop developing nuclear weapons. And yet nearly 6 in 10 voters also think it was wrong for the U.S. to initiate military action. While three-quarters think it's important for the U.S. to pursue an end to Iran's nuclear program, 87% said it's also important to avoid a prolonged conflict.
2: Fox's Jessica Rosenthal. 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
1: From the Tri-County Weather Center, more rain and thunderstorms in the forecast tonight. Winds gusting at about 30 miles an hour, low about 61. For Thursday, 20% chance of showers at a high of 71, winds still gusting at 30. Thursday night, 10% chance of showers, partly cloudy and a low of 55. And your outlook for Friday, sunny and 73. To see the extended forecast, visit our website, WKVI.com.

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4: News. I'm Tom Graham. President Trump signing the Memorandum of Understanding to end the war between the U.S. and Iran. The move follows the administration and officials releasing details about the deal after days of secrecy.
5: Today is the day that it all came out. There are 14 points. It's not until point number 8 that you get to the line where Iran cannot pursue a nuclear weapon.
4: Fox's Peter Ducey, Iran would also be required to reopen the Strait of Hormuz. The agreement also requires the U.S. to waive sanctions on Iran's oil exports. 5 suspects remain in custody after the FBI says they foiled a plot to attack Sunday's White House UFC event. Investigators releasing an alleged motive.
6: One suspect allegedly told investigators the goal was to target, quote, capitalist elites, billionaires, or politicians who received donations from the American-Israel Public Affairs Committee, APAC, according to court documents.
4: Fox's David Spunt, America's listening to Fox News.
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3: From the Tri-County Weather Center, more rain and thunderstorms in the forecast tonight. Winds gusting at about 30 miles an hour, low about 61. For Thursday, 20% chance of showers at a high of 71, winds still gusting at 30. Thursday night, 10% chance of showers, partly cloudy and a low of 55. And your outlook for Friday, sunny and 73. To see the extended forecast, visit our website, WKVI.com.

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0: That sounds like us.
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3: Fox News, I'm Tom Rigotti. President Trump has signed the Memorandum of Understanding to end the fighting with Iran. Fox's Peter Ducey reports.
4: On a 14-point plan, it's not until point number 8 that you find this. The Islamic Republic of Iran reaffirms that it shall not procure or develop nuclear weapons. U.S. military assets on standby in the region if Iran starts charging tolls in the Strait of Hormuz.
3: The agreement requires waiving sanctions on Iran's oil exports. The Strait of Hormuz is set to fully reopen Friday. Federal agents round up the last two people charged with violently resisting the Trump administration's immigration enforcement operations.
5: According to the indictment, the 15 individuals are affiliated with Antifa-aligned groups that planned, equipped, and trained members for operations aggressively confronting federal agents during Operation Metro Surge.
3: That's Fox's Garrett Tenney. 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
2: From the Tri-County Weather Center, more rain and thunderstorms in the forecast tonight. Winds gusting at about 30 miles an hour, low about 61. For Thursday, 20% chance of showers at a high of 71, winds still gusting at 30. Thursday night, 10% chance of showers, partly cloudy and a low of 55. And your outlook for Friday, sunny and 73. To see the extended forecast, visit our website, WKVI.com.

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2: Fox News, I'm Ted Lindner. President Trump has signed a ceasefire deal with Iran, setting up negotiations over the country's nuclear program over the next 60 days. Fox's Jared Halpern with more.
3: The agreement requires Iran to open up the Strait of Hormuz for toll-free transit and lifts the U.S. naval blockade.
4: Then it's a memorandum of understanding. If it doesn't get done in 60 days, that's all right. We go back to bombing.
3: President Trump says the U.S. is not providing money to Iran.
2: The agreement requires waiving sanctions on Iran's oil exports. And a new Fox poll finds most voters don't approve of President Trump's handling of Iran.
5: Nearly two-thirds of voters say they do not trust Iran to comply with the deal or stop developing nuclear weapons. And yet nearly 6 in 10 voters also think it was wrong for the U.S. to initiate military action. While three-quarters think it's important for the U.S. to pursue an end to Iran's nuclear program, 87% said it's also important to avoid a prolonged conflict.
2: Fox's Jessica Rosenthal. 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
1: From the Tri-County Weather Center, more rain and thunderstorms in the forecast tonight. Winds gusting at about 30 miles an hour, low about 61. For Thursday, 20% chance of showers at a high of 71, wind still gusting at 30. Thursday night, 10% chance of showers, partly cloudy and a low of 55. And your outlook for Friday, sunny and 73. To see the extended forecast, visit our website, WKVI.com.

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0: we have a zoo full of music. 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
4: Fox News, I'm Sue Guzman. President Trump has signed a ceasefire deal with Iran, setting up negotiations over the country's nuclear program over the next 90 days. Fox's Jared Halpern reports.
5: The agreement requires Iran to open up the Strait of Hormuz for toll-free transit and lifts the U.S. naval blockade.
6: Then it's a memorandum of understanding. If it doesn't get done in 60 days, it's all right. We go back to bombing.
5: President Trump says the U.S. is not providing money to Iran.
4: The latest Fox News poll finds most voters don't approve of President Trump's handling of Iran.
7: Nearly two-thirds of voters say they do not trust Iran to comply with the deal or stop developing nuclear weapons. And yet nearly 6 in 10 voters also think it was wrong for the U.S. to initiate military action. While three-quarters think it's important for the U.S. to pursue an end to Iran's nuclear program, 87% said it's also important to avoid a prolonged conflict.
4: Fox's Jessica Rosenthal. 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
3: From the Tri-County Weather Center, more rain and thunderstorms in the forecast tonight. Winds gusting at about 30 miles an hour, low about 61. For Thursday, 20% chance of showers at a high of 71, winds still gusting at 30. Thursday night, 10% chance of showers, partly cloudy and a low of 55. And your outlook for Friday, sunny and 73. To see the extended forecast, visit our website, WKVI.com.

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1: Fox News, I'm Sue Guzman. President Trump has signed a ceasefire deal with Iran, setting up negotiations over the country's nuclear program over the next 90 days. Fox's Jared Halpern reports.
2: The agreement requires Iran to open up the Strait of Hormuz for toll-free transit and lifts the U.S. naval blockade.
3: Then it's a memorandum of understanding. If it doesn't get done in 60 days, that's all right. We go back to bombing.
2: President Trump says the U.S. is not providing money to Iran.
1: The latest Fox News poll finds most voters don't approve of President Trump's handling of Iran.
4: Nearly two-thirds of voters say they do not trust Iran to comply with the deal or stop developing nuclear weapons. And yet nearly 6 in 10 voters also think it was wrong for the U.S. to initiate military action. While three-quarters think it's important for the U.S. to pursue an end to Iran's nuclear program, 87% said it's also important to avoid a prolonged conflict.
1: Fox's Jessica Rosenthal. 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
0: From the Tri-County Weather Center, more rain and thunderstorms in the forecast tonight. Winds gusting at about 30 miles an hour, low about 61. For Thursday, 20% chance of showers at a high of 71, winds still gusting at 30. Thursday night, 10% chance of showers, partly cloudy and a low of 55. And your outlook for Friday, sunny and 73. To see the extended forecast, visit our website, WKVI.com.

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1: Fox News, I'm Sue Gussman. President Trump has signed the Memorandum of Understanding to end the fighting with Iran. Fox's Peter Ducey.
2: On a 14-point plan, it's not until point number 8 that you find this. The Islamic Republic of Iran reaffirms that it shall not procure or develop nuclear weapons. U.S. military assets on standby in the region if Iran starts charging tolls in the Strait of Hormuz.
1: Sanctions on Iran's oil exports will be waived, and the Strait of Hormuz is set to fully reopen Friday. Firefighters in Miami-Dade County, Florida, battling a pair of wildfires that have burned more than 16,000 acres. Miami-Dade County Fire Rescue Chief Jay Jadala.
3: The fire has now split into two. The fire has two names. We have the Quarry 2 fire, and we also have the Well fire.
1: Quarry 2 fire, 50% contained. The Well fire, 25% containment. 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
0: From the Tri-County Weather Center, more rain and thunderstorms in the forecast tonight. Winds gusting at about 30 miles an hour, low about 61. For Thursday, 20% chance of showers at a high of 71, wind still gusting at 30. Thursday night, 10% chance of showers, partly cloudy and a low of 55. And your outlook for Friday, sunny and 73. To see the extended forecast, visit our website, WKVI.com.

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2: Fox News, I'm Ted Linder. A new Fox poll finds most voters don't approve of President Trump's handling of Iran.
3: Nearly two-thirds of voters say they do not trust Iran to comply with the deal or stop developing nuclear weapons. And yet nearly 6 in 10 voters also think it was wrong for the U.S. to initiate military action. While three-quarters think it's important for the U.S. to pursue an end to Iran's nuclear program, 87% said it's also important to avoid a prolonged conflict.
2: Fox's Jessica Rosenthal. That poll taken as the president has signed a ceasefire deal with Iran, setting up negotiations over the country's nuclear program over the next 60 days. Fox's Jared Halpern.
4: The agreement requires Iran to open up the Strait of Hormuz for toll-free transit and lifts the U.S. naval blockade.
5: And it's a memorandum of understanding. If it doesn't get done in 60 days, that's all right. We go back to bombing.
4: President Trump says the U.S. is not providing money to Iran.
2: And the agreement requires waiving sanctions on Iran's oil exports. 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
1: From the Tri-County Weather Center, more rain and thunderstorms in the forecast tonight. Winds gusting at about 30 miles an hour, low about 61. For Thursday, 20% chance of showers at a high of 71, winds still gusting at 30. Thursday night, 10% chance of showers, partly cloudy and a low of 55. And your outlook for Friday, sunny and 73. To see the extended forecast, visit our website, WKVI.com.

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1: Fox News, I'm Sue Guzman. President Trump has signed a ceasefire deal with Iran, setting up negotiations over the country's nuclear program over the next 60 days. Fox's Jared Halpern reports.
2: The agreement requires Iran to open up the Strait of Hormuz for toll-free transit and lifts the U.S. naval blockade.
3: And it's a memorandum of understanding. If it doesn't get done in 60 days, that's all right. We go back to bombing.
2: President Trump says the U.S. is not providing money to Iran.
1: Latest Fox News poll finds most voters don't approve of President Trump's handling of Iran.
4: Nearly two-thirds of voters say they do not trust Iran to comply with the deal or stop developing nuclear weapons. And yet nearly 6 in 10 voters also think it was wrong for the U.S. to initiate military action. While three-quarters think it's important for the U.S. to pursue an end to Iran's nuclear program, 87% said it's also important to avoid a prolonged conflict.
1: Fox's Jessica Rosenthal reporting. 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
0: From the Tri-County Weather Center, more rain and thunderstorms in the forecast tonight. Winds gusting at about 30 miles an hour, low about 61. For Thursday, 20% chance of showers at a high of 71, winds still gusting at 30. Thursday night, 10% chance of showers, partly cloudy and a low of 55. And your outlook for Friday, sunny and 73. To see the extended forecast, visit our website, WKVI.com.

0: Back in the day, your parents and grandparents learned about important holidays from school instructional films. Let's roll one from the 60s about Father's Day. Lights, please.
1: It's Father's Day weekend, and here comes Dad, driving up in his Galaxy 500. He wants a dry gin martini in his hand the second he walks in the door. Even though he's a couple of hours late, because he had an important business meeting with his secretary at the Boom Boom Room. Dad's in an extra good mood and gives Mom a pat on the ass. Here comes his son, Skippy. He made a Father's Day gift in art class and gives Dad a ceramic ashtray.
2: Uh-oh.
1: Mom saw the lipstick stain on Dad's work shirt. Looks like Dad is going to be spending Father's Day weekend on the couch.
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4: Fox News, I'm Ted Linder. Firefighters in Miami-Dade County, Florida, battling a pair of wildfires that have burned more than 16,000 acres. Miami-Dade County Fire Rescue Chief Jay Jadala.
5: The fire has now split into two. The fire has two names. We have the Quarry 2 fire, and we also have the Well fire.
4: The Quarry 2 fire 50% contained, the Well fire at 25% containment. President Trump has signed a ceasefire deal with Iran, setting up negotiations over the country's nuclear program over the next 60 days. Fox's Jared Halpern.
6: The agreement requires Iran to open up the Strait of Hormuz for toll-free transit and lifts the U.S. naval blockade.
7: Then it's a memorandum of understanding. If it doesn't get done in 60 days, it's all right. We go back to bombing.
6: President Trump says the U.S. is not providing money to Iran.
4: The agreement requires waiving sanctions on Iran's oil exports. 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
10: 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This is the schedule of events for the North Judson Mint Festival for Sunday, June 21st. All times are in Central Time. The morning begins with a pancake breakfast and bake sale starting at 7 a.m. and running until noon in the basement of the Catholic Church. Multiple shows will be taking place on Keller and Main again, including Mousetrap Puppets at 10:30 a.m., 1 p.m., and 5 p.m., and Kalita Magic at noon and 2 p.m. Also at Main and Keller all day, visitors can find an arts and crafts area and the Mint Festival headquarters. On Sunday, the Beer Garden will open at 11 a.m. and stay open until 7 p.m. There will be a kids' DJ dance party taking place from 11 to 12:30 at the Norway Pavilion. Bingo will begin at the American Legion at 11 a.m. and go till 2 p.m. Also at the American Legion at 1 p.m. will be a flag-burning ceremony. There will be live music during the day, a garage band at Norway Field Pavilion from 12:30 to 1:30 p.m., and Lomax Station to play from 4 to 6:30. The main event on Saturday is the Mint Festival Parade, with registration for entries to take place from 11 a.m. to 1 p.m. Parade lineup and judging will be from 1 to 1:30, with the parade itself scheduled to begin at 3. According to Mint Festival officials, there will be a sensory-friendly zone during the parade to be held on Lane Street. This designated area will serve as a siren-free zone for the parade to provide a calmer environment for those who may be sensitive to loud noises. This area of the parade route will also feature dye-free candy that will be distributed. The sensory-friendly zone is sponsored by Braunability. The community is invited to take part in the 49th annual North Judson Mint Festival this weekend, beginning tomorrow. The Indiana Department of Natural Resources, or Indiana DNR, has been proactively sharing tips on preventing tick bites this season. Earlier this week, they shared how to safely remove a tick if you do find one on you. DNR first recommends finding the correct tool. Pointy tweezers work best, but regular tweezers can work as well. Avoid squeezing the tick's body. Place the tweezers as close to your skin as possible, ideally near the tick's head and mouth parts to make sure it is fully removed. The next step is to pull slowly and straight up. Gently pull upward with a steady pressure applied with no twisting, jerking, or shaking. Once the tick is removed, wash the bite area in your hands again with soap and water. A small amount of antiseptic can also be applied to the bite. To safely dispose of the tick, you can seal it in tape or a container, submerge it in alcohol, or flush it down the toilet. Indiana DNR does not recommend crushing ticks, as fluids in the tick's body can carry disease-causing pathogens. After receiving a tick bite, stay alert for the next few weeks. Be on the lookout for any rashes or flu-like symptoms and call your doctor if anything feels off. The doctor will need to know when and where on your body you were bitten. Those wishing to find out more information about safe tick removal can visit the CDC. The link for that can be found online at WKVI.com. I'm Becca Shepherd from the WKVI Information Center. Visit our website, WKVI.com, or our Facebook page, Tri-County News, for all of your local news 24/7.
2: 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The first is that it is going bankrupt. But according to a Social Security Administration analysis from June 2025, benefits will continue. Though starting in 2033, it may only pay 77 cents on the dollar. Congress has options to fix the shortfall before then. The second myth is that budget cuts will delay or reduce benefits. Budget cuts and staff reductions may affect wait times when calling or visiting a Social Security office, but only Congress can change benefit amounts, which they have not done. Currently, the Social Security Administration states that benefits and Supplemental Security Income, SSI, for current recipients will not be delayed. Third is the myth that these benefits are no longer taxed. However, if your combined income exceeds certain thresholds, you'll owe taxes on part of your benefits. 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
3: From the Tri-County Weather Center today, slight chance of showers and a high near 71. Winds gusting at 25 miles an hour, only a 20% chance of rain. Tonight, clear and a low of 55. For Friday, sunny, 74. Friday night, clear and a low of 56. And a chance of rain on Saturday, 20% chance and a high near 77. To see the extended forecast, visit our website, WKVI.com.
0: WKVI. Well, let's say good morning for this June 18th. Wow, here we are, making it towards the end of the month, past halfway point now. Got a big WKVI morning show, of course, gearing up for the Stark County 4-H Fair starting this weekend, Pulaski County 4-H Fair the following. So we got a lot going on. Going to replay an interview with Angela Casella, her dad, Rich Wisorek. They are authors, published books, and they are going to be having book signings at Bailey's, Big B's at Bailey's. That's coming up on Saturday. We've got Lenny D with the five-star ads. We have Christina Alexander coming in to talk Mint Festival. It's a big WKVI morning show. Stay tuned. Kicking off the All 80s Hour with Journey. Our local community hospital, Pulaski Memorial Hospital, is sponsoring a cancer walk on June 28th. Here's oncology nurse Amy Schaefer.
11: Well, I think the whole idea of it was the oncology staff, because we really wanted to try to do something to help better serve and provide resources for our patients.
0: Insurance covers the medical care, but there are a lot of incidental expenses that patients need help with.
11: Recently, we did receive some funding from our local girls basketball team, and it did provide gas cards, and our patients were so appreciative of having that extra.
0: You can register for the walk by going to the events page on Pulaski Memorial Hospital's website.
11: But we are taking registrations up until the day of the walk. Survivors, of course, are free for the walk, for the dinner, for everything, for the benefit. And then our walk is going to start at 11 a.m. We're going to start at the Eagles in Winnemac. That's where registration is. And then we're going to walk to the city, the town park. We're going to probably stop for a brief water break or some, a few minutes. And then we'll continue back to the Eagles.
0: For complete information, go to WKVI's website, on our community calendar page, and look for the tab for the Pulaski Memorial Hospital Cancer Walk. 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

0: couple new events added to WKVI's community calendar I wanted to point out. There's going to be an overweight horse pull at the Stark County 4-H Fair this year. That'll take place on Friday night. That starts at 5 p.m. Central Time for spectators. And we want to thank Hill Excavating, LAP Waste, and Hamlet Feed Mill for underwriting this event for the community at the fair. Another new block on WKVI's community calendar is about all the America 250 events that are coming up, including the Men Festival this weekend. There will be events there. There is a bell ringing day, a couple of them. We're going to be talking with Mark and Shirley Rippey about that here on the WKVI Morning Show. But anyway, always remember to check out the community calendar online. 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That wood-fired pizza truck is going to be at the Men Fest. It's going to be at the Hamlet Fair. Okay, it's going to be a big time. Enjoy wood-fired pizza. It's pizza worth driving for. 772-5888.
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0: 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Well, here on local community radio, we have been talking big time North Hudson Mint Festival, and Christina Alexander's on the line with me. Christina, thanks again for your time.
1: Good morning.
0: Hey, your folks have been so great about doing these interviews, and it's a really just a good showing for community.
1: Thanks for having us. We appreciate it.
0: Well, let's talk. Okay, it's Friday, it's Saturday, it's Sunday. What do you want to highlight for us? Let's start with Friday.
1: Friday, we have our new kids foam party going on. We have our video game truck back for the teenagers, and also for the teenagers, we have a teen blacklight foam party on Friday night.
0: A lot of fun.
1: Yeah, we're pretty excited. We have all kinds of stuff. We have the healthy baby contest on Friday night. We have a statue presentation going on that our Stark County America 250 is going to be doing. And we have book bingo, which was such a hit last year. It's free for kids. They come in, they play bingo, and they win books.
0: And, of course, a lot going on at the Beer Garden and Music Stage Friday night.
1: Of course, yep. We have a local band, Undiagnosed, playing first. And then we have a band from West Virginia coming in to play some country music.
0: Okay. Well, the complete schedule, we remind listeners, it's on WKBI's community calendar. If you can't find a green paper out somewhere, well, take us into Saturday, Christina.
1: Saturday is a full day, so be prepared. You start your day early. We've got the UFGUS 5K run and the walk. We have the car show, the farm toy show, the antique tractor show. We have cooking with mints. You can win money, and it's free to enter. We have helicopter rides this year, which we're super excited about bringing to town. We have the usuals. We have the frog jump, the home run derby, we have the pedal tractor pull. We have so much going on Saturday, and we have a trolley this year. It's free. It takes you around the entire festival. You can hop on and see everything. So even if you don't want to do any of the things, I encourage people to just jump on the trolley, take a ride around town, and just see all the different things happening.
0: And too, Hoosier Valley Railroad Museum will be offering ice cream train rides that day.
1: Steam trains and diesel rides.
0: All right. Sounds good. Well, of course, everything continues throughout the day into the evening, and that donut eating contest, that's going to be fun.
1: They're doing powdered sugar this year, so just don't even come with any clean clothes. It's just not worth it. We have our mint farm tour out at Wapple Farms. We're going to meet at Heartland Church at 2 o'clock, and they will actually going to bus you out to the farm. It is only at 2 o'clock, and it's first come, first serve. It is a free tour.
0: Okay, and what about the pet parade this year?
1: We partner with the Stark County Humane Society. We have a pet parade. There's trophies for the biggest, the smallest, the most unique, the best trick, the best costume, the most unusual. It's super fun. They actually take a lap around the festival downtown. Everybody gets to kind of show off their cute pets, and it's a lot of fun. It's free to enter as well.
0: It is Christina Alexander today. We're highlighting events. 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
2: The LaPorte County Sheriff's Office has announced that it's hiring for a merit deputy. Find out more details, including how to apply, coming up during your 6 a.m. local news. Also coming up at 6, the Stark County Sheriff's Office shares details regarding a vehicle accident that occurred on Tuesday evening of this week. I'm Becca Shepherd from the WKVI Information Center.
3: From the Tri-County Weather Center today, slight chance of showers and a high near 71. Winds gusting at 25 miles an hour, only a 20% chance of rain. Tonight, clear and a low of 55. For Friday, sunny, 74. Friday night, clear and a low of 56. And a chance of rain on Saturday, 20% chance and a high near 77. To see the extended forecast, visit our website, WKVI.com.
0: Hey, what is going on at Five Star in the Knox Mall? We're going to find out in just a little bit. The new sale ad kicked off yesterday. Coming up, we have Ted Hayes in a Rich and Ted Remember segment that we recorded a couple years back with Becky Flusskopf. We're talking about her folks, Don and Mabel Paul, of course. Fair time starts this weekend, and how can you think about the Stark County 4-H Fair without thinking about Becky's folks? Okay, there she's coming in a little bit with Ted. Stay tuned. It's the morning show here for this Thursday, June 18th. Hey, what is going on sale this week in the meat and produce departments at Five Star? Here's Lenny D.
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4: In the Knox Mall.
0: And good morning to Ted Hayes. Teddy, welcome back.
5: Good morning to you, Rich.
0: And we got to ask our guest, Becky Flusop, to stay over with us for another program. Becky, thanks for being with us again.
6: Well, thank you. It's my pleasure for being here.
0: You know, Becky, we're approaching 4-H fair time, and I cannot think about the 4-H fair without thinking about your mom and dad. Mabel Paul was a force all within herself.
6: She sure was. She was driven. Her blood ran green. She loved 4-H. She should have been the queen of the fair every year.
0: She helped so many people and did so much in 4-H. How many kids do you think she influenced, Becky, over her life?
6: Oh, many, many, many. She started being, she wasn't a leader at the beginning. She was a parent at large because we had leaders. Vic Garland and Blanche Garland and Mr. and Mrs. Finkbinder were my leaders, and Mom became, her and Dad became the parent at large. So then they helped assist in things at the fair and in the buildings and that. And Mom and Dad was always so good about, we raised pigs, and there were some children over the years that they were not able to get their 4-H pigs or afford 4-H pigs. And Mom and Dad provided 4-H pigs for them so that they could be in the fair. So not only did they do things at the fair, they did things behind the scenes that helped many, many children.
0: Well, when did she become so in, as an integrated part of the fair? Because, you know, everything seemed like it went through Mabel at the fair.
6: It did. It did. Well, she started out as the parent at large, and then she became a leader. And then she got asked to be on the fair board. And once she became on the fair board, oh, goodness, things just flourished. Yeah. And she just was so involved with so many things. The fair was her life. Yeah. She lived for the fair.
0: Well, you know, every year that we were there, either part of WKVI or when I was at the newspaper, and we would have a night at the fair, Mabel was right by my side, and it's so hot, and she's keeping me supplied in lemon shake-ups the whole time I'm sitting there.
6: Yes, that was one of her favorite things, that and the corn dogs at the fair. She always liked that. And I swear, if she could have, she would have been one of the carnies. She loved them.
0: Oh, Ted, she just was that kind of person. When Mabel came into the room, she just had that glow, and she made everyone feel like that they were welcome and part of the family.
5: Who were some of the other people you remember out there? I mentioned Bill Barb Connect when you and I were talking before we went on the air. Who were some of the other people you remember?
6: Well, there was Paul Furch. He was in the Hog Barn, and there was Howard Hilton in the Hog Barn, George Surma. They were big in the Hog Barn, and so I remember them a lot.
5: I remember Todd Troike.
6: Yes, Todd was, I remember Todd through the auction, and of course then in the auction there was always Dewey Anderson. He was wonderful. He always kept the sale going really well.
5: Yes, and your father-in-law was part of that too, Rich.
6: Yes, he was.
5: Remember when they'd sell the blueberries.
6: Yes, they did. They sold blueberries every year, and then that money went back to the fair board.
5: Right, and whoever got the blueberries would donate them back, and they'd go over it again and again.
6: Yes, and then we also, back in our day, we were able to sell the Queen Kiss. They would bid on the Queen,
5: and
6: we would sell our Kiss.
5: That's right, I do remember that. I remember 1976. Was that the bicentennial year?
6: Yes, it was.
5: That's when Becky Paul was the queen. I got to interview her along with Mark Furch.
0: Good memories, for
6: yes,
0: sure.
5: And
6: did.
5: Then I had the distinct pleasure of interviewing her daughter, Amy, and Matt Fossler. And so two generations there. And I look at this little girl that's with Amy, and I think, can I hang around long enough to see her at the Stark County Fair?
0: Such good memories. Well, again, both of you, thanks for coming in today. And in the coming weeks, we're going to be visiting with Amy on the air here in our programs. So we like to record.
5: One of my favorites.
7: I think she feels the same about you, Teddy. So, hey, Becky, thanks so much for taking the time and effort to come in and be a part of this today.
6: Well, thank you so much for honoring my mom and dad, because they were the heart of the fair when they were alive. Yeah. And I miss them terribly.
7: She'd always make us bread and bring it to WKVI after the fair was over.
5: Yeah.
7: So,
6: it was she always was good.
5: Great. Yeah, she was great.
7: Today, Becky Flugsop on the radio with Ted and I. Again, guys, thanks so much.
0: I want to highlight a few things on WKVI's community calendar, of course, brought to us on air by Papa Farm Pizza. Today is Food Distribution Day at the Knox United Methodist Church. They will begin that distribution at 9 a.m. and go until 10:30, or as long as supplies last. Of course, Lava Lava Lou, our VBS, continues at our Redeemer Lutheran Church today. Don't miss the book signing with Angela Casella. She got a couple books out, a few. And her dad, Rich Weisort, just released his book. It's called May the Good Lord Take a Liking to You. And that's going to happen Saturday at Big B's at Bailey's from 9 to noon. Part of the proceeds from the books that will be sold that day will benefit Bella Vita. Great organization in our area. Okay, a couple events to highlight at the fairs. At the Stark County 4-H Fair on the 25th, Friday night, they're going to have an overweight horse pull. Yeah, these beautiful animals will be showcased in a fun and exciting event at this year's Stark County 4-H Fair. Don't forget, Wednesday night is circus night at the Stark County 4-H Fair. There are three performances, 4, 6, and 8, and that's totally free to the community. Then an event to highlight, a special event at the Pulaski County 4-H Fair, will be the tractor pull. It's going to be on Saturday, the 27th.

Whitesnake. Here I go again on my own. Wham! Wake me up before you go, go. It's the 5 a.m. All 80s Hour on W.

0: Foreign Did You Know category, did you know a famous Canadian hunter, Francis Wharton, shot a deer in the late 1960s, but didn't have any teeth? So he made dentures out of the deer's own teeth and used those to eat the deer. Oh my gosh, that's weird. From our Did You Know category here on local radio.
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2: No mowing the lawn.
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2: The sun may reach its highest point in the sky, but Dad's feet will reach their highest point in the recliner.
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2: It's Father's

0: Hey, time once again this month to catch up with Kathleen from the Stark County Public Library System. Hey, Kathleen.
1: Hello.
0: Well, here we are on this Thursday, June 18th. What do you got for our listeners today?
1: Yeah, so today we do have toddler time at 10 and 1 o'clock, so make sure you stop by for that. We have a lot going on. It is summer reading, so if your kids are not already signed up, go ahead and sign them up. They have until July 18th to finish their reading. This is for all ages, teens, adults, everybody. We have prizes for everyone. We're rolling into the fair week, so you will catch us at the commercial building at the fairgrounds, and we have pick a lollipop, and you will get a prize. So make sure you stop by. We're there Monday through Thursday night, so we'll be there from like 5 to 8:30 or so. Other than that, we have a ton of programs coming up at the library on Tuesday, June 23rd. We have Shrinky Dinks for Shrinkosaurus, so you can come in and make some pocket-sized dinosaurs. Coming up in July, we'll have dinosaur trivia for the teens on July 8th. And then you'll catch us also in the parade on the 27th, the next 4th of July parade.
0: Yeah, that's a fun day.
1: Yeah, we'll have lots of fun. We have lots of stuff to throw out to the crowd for the parade. It's probably one of our favorite things. Other than that, towards the end of the month, we're going to have some Legos days on the 28th and 30th, so you can come out and build some Legos.
0: Alrighty, always something to do. Stay in touch, follow them on Facebook and their website. It is the Stark County Public Library System, and we appreciate Kathleen always coming on the radio and letting us know what's going on. Thanks, my friend.
1: Thank you.
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1: Fox News, I'm Sue Guzman. War Secretary Pete Hegseth is in Brussels meeting with NATO defense ministers. He says President Trump's goal is to make the U.S. military defense even stronger.
2: This is not just something we're saying, it's something we're doing through the way we act as well. A $1.5 trillion investment in our defense in FY27 is a message to the world.
1: The first steps taken now to end the conflict with Iran, President Trump signing a memorandum of understanding Wednesday.
3: The agreement requires Iran to open up the Strait of Hormuz for toll-free transit and lifts the U.S. naval blockade.
4: Then it's a memorandum of understanding. If it doesn't get done in 60 days, that's all right. We go back to bombing.
3: President Trump says the U.S. is not providing money to Iran.
1: Fox's Jared Halpern, and up to 1 million people expected to line Lower Manhattan today for a ticker tape parade honoring the New York Knicks, who won their NBA championship, the first in 53 years. 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
7: A press release from the LaPorte County Sheriff's Office announces the arrest of a 35-year-old John T. Jackson in connection with the shooting death of a Mr. James D. Williams. I'm Becca Shepherd for Stark County Family Dentistry from the WKVI Information Center. During the evening of June 8th, deputies responded to a residence in the 2900 West block of US 20 regarding a report of a subject suffering from a gunshot wound. The victim was identified as Mr. Williams, age 64. Williams was pronounced dead at the scene. Since then, detectives have been gathering evidence and interviewing subjects who provided helpful information. During this time, Jackson emerged as a suspect in the investigation. Jackson was arrested on June 16th and housed in the LaPorte County Jail. He was officially charged on June 17th with murder in circuit court. The investigation is ongoing. Anyone with further information is encouraged to contact Chief of Detectives Captain Andy Hynek at 219-326-7700, extension 2401. A reminder that arrests and criminal charges are accusations and every person is presumed innocent unless and until proven guilty in a court of law. A release from the LaPorte County Sheriff's Office shares that it is now accepting applications for the position of Merit Patrol Deputy. An applicant who successfully completes and passes the various stages of the process will immediately fill a vacancy within the Merit Division. According to the release, the hiring process includes an application phase, a physical agility test, written examination, computerized voice stress analysis examination, background investigation, a Merit Division panel interview, Merit Commission interview, and a psychological examination. Applicants who have successfully graduated from a certified law enforcement academy will be fast-tracked through an abbreviated hiring process. Those wishing to find out more information can visit LaporteCountySheriff.com to find an application or can pick them up at the front desk of the sheriff's office. Applications will be accepted through July 24th. A press release from the Stark County Sheriff's Office shared yesterday that deputies from its department responded to a serious two-vehicle crash with injuries at approximately 6:41 p.m. on Tuesday, June 16th, at the intersection of 700 East and 200 North. Upon arrival to the scene, emergency responders located a black GMC pickup truck towing a trailer resting against a tree with significant damage. A Toyota passenger vehicle was found in the yard of a nearby residence with extensive front-end and rear-end damage. Preliminary investigation indicates that the GMC pickup, which was driven by a 31-year-old female from North Judson, was traveling southbound on 700 East when it failed to stop at the intersection of 200 North. The pickup entered the path of the Toyota, which was being driven by a 36-year-old male from Grovertown. The driver of the GMC sustained injuries in the crash and was airlifted to South Bend Area Hospital for treatment. The driver of the Toyota was transported by Stark County EMS to Northwest Health Stark Emergency Department with non-life-threatening injuries. A passenger in the Toyota, a 22-year-old female from Grovertown, sustained critical injuries and was airlifted to a South Bend area hospital. Investigators believe that alcohol may have been a contributing factor in the crash. The incident does remain under investigation by the Stark County Sheriff's Office Detective Bureau. The Stark County Sheriff's Office was assisted at the scene by the Washington Township Fire Department, Stark County EMS, Lutheran Air, MedFlight, the Indiana Department of Natural Resources, and TNT Towing. Additional information will be released as it becomes available. 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I'm Becca Shepherd from the WKVI Information Center. 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
0: From the Tri-County Weather Center today, slight chance of showers and a high near 71. Winds gusting at 25 miles an hour, only a 20% chance of rain. Tonight, clear and a low of 55. For Friday, sunny, 74. Friday night, clear and a low of 56. And a chance of rain on Saturday, 20% chance, and a high near 77. To see the extended forecast, visit our website, WKVI.com.
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19: That's got to be one of the dumbest openers they've come up with yet. Dump the pump. Now, what are we going to do? Okay. What are we going to do, really? Until the oil companies are forced to allow other development of fuels, and I don't mean batteries either. I tried that. Anyway, there's a lot out there. I'll get off my soapbox now. Hey, we're talking fair time. Stark County 4-H Fair kicks off this weekend. We got special memories from Ted Hayes and Becky Flugsop. We're going to be talking Don and Mabel Paul today. We've got the Radio Hot Buys from Five Star. Lenny D's coming in with that in just a bit. Also going to be visiting with folks from the library. Yeah, Kathleen's on today, talking library updates. It's a big WKVI morning show. Stay tuned. Your friends and folks, all on local community radio. But right now, here he is. Hey, what is going on sale this week in the meat and produce departments at Five Star? Here's Lenny D.
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19: 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Yeah, it is Dr. Mark Crowley. He's joining the team there along with Dr. Baldra and the nurse practitioners and Lori Truesdell, our mental health specialist as well. There's a lot going on at the Knox Onat Community Health Center, a lot of resources. Yeah, and we're welcoming Dr. Mark Crowley this month. This half-hour spotlight sponsor is the Knox Onat Community Health Center. The Knox Onat Community Health Center is pleased to welcome new internal medicine physician, Dr. Mark Crowley. He wasn't always a physician, though.
18: I went to Idaho State University and got a degree in pharmacy. And I returned initially to my hometown and practiced pharmacy in a pharmacy that my dad had started about 5 years prior to my graduation. And I got kind of bored counting pills and typing labels, so I decided I was going to fulfill my dream and go to medical school.
19: And what drew you to the Knox Winnemette Community Health Center?
18: At this stage in my career, I'm in the mode where I want to give back. I know that a lot of the people in the clinic are either underinsured or don't have any insurance, so I want to do my part to help improve their health as much as possible.
19: 772-6030 for your appointment to meet Dr. Mark Crowley.

0: They're here on Vinyl Gold, the legendary Beatles. And now it's time for your Beatles break with my Beatles buddy, Chris Klosek. Yes, time once again on 99.3 for Beatles Break. Chris Klosek, welcome back to the studio.
1: Oh, thank you, Rich. Good to be here.
0: Chris, let's talk about loving the Beatles education I'm getting. And this song we're going to talk about today is probably one of my favorites. It's in the top five.
1: It was a number one song.
0: Ah, okay.
1: In the U.S.
0: Well, it is.
1: Oh, yesterday.
0: Yesterday.

0: when it comes to recording it, the band was trying to think of how they could play this as a band. And Ringo said, I don't think there's anything I can do to drum to that. And if you think of the song Yesterday, can you think of a drum beat to go
1: no.
0: to? Yeah, not really, no.
1: Maybe what your kid used to play, the cajon.
0: Maybe on the cajon.
1: That could have, but I don't think a cajon was a thing back then.
0: No. Maybe bongos or something like that.
1: Okay.
0: But, yeah, you're right. So Ringo said he couldn't do anything with it. And George said, I can't think of a guitar part that would add to it. And John said, I can't think of anything either. Why don't you make it a solo? Well, this was going to be a first for the Beatles. They'd never done a solo. A matter of fact, all their songs were attributed to either Harrison or Lennon-McCartney. It was that duo. And they would never split it up. That was in their contract. So even though Paul was entirely responsible for this song, it's attributed to Lennon-McCartney.
1: Oh, cool.
0: Yeah. Well,
1: that's making that money.
0: Bringing the green, you know. So when it came to recording it, since they couldn't think of anything and they were going to do a solo, George Martin, their producer, brought in a four-piece string ensemble.
1: Oh, okay.
0: Two violins, a viola, and there's always room for cello.
1: Of course.
0: So we brought in a cello. And Paul's only remark about that was that he didn't want any vibrato.
1: Okay.
0: Do you know why they didn't want any vibrato?
1: No.
0: Vibrato was it was common in like Mantovani and other orchestrations that were real popular at the time, and the Beatles always wanted to be a little counterculture. And so let's make it not staccato, but let's get rid of all the vibrato.
1: Okay.
0: So they did it, and it was recorded with the instrumental, but when the Beatles did it live, they did it live at the Palladium in London, which was a big deal. And Paul was going to play this song as a solo. This was the first for the Beatles. They were going to leave Paul alone on stage with his acoustic guitar, and they were going to just go back in the shadows. Well, in Liverpool, the folks in Liverpool like to tease each other, and they don't like anybody to get a big head.
1: Okay.
0: So when they think someone's getting a big head, they're going to tease you about it. So the way that they introduced this song for Paul McCartney being a soloist on the stage, they used George Harrison, who has a great sense of humor. And the way he did it was, there was a television show at the BBC at the time called Opportunity Knocks. And it was kind of like a American Idol, where people came in, showed their talent. All right.
1: Okay, back in the day.
0: They didn't have a Simon Cowell back then, I don't think, but they were maybe a little kinder.
1: Yeah.
0: So the way that George introduced it was, we're going to have a song now by a lad from Liverpool, England. So for Paul McCartney, Opportunity Knocks. And then Paul went ahead and played. So then at the end of the song, they took the juice out of him a little bit because John Lennon said, well, thank you, Ringo. That was beautiful.
1: Well, that did the job, didn't it?
0: It did the job.
1: Well, it's the Beatles here on 99.3 Vinyl Gold.
0: And for Paul McCartney, Opportunity Knocks.
1: Here it is right now on WKBI. It's Yesterday.

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2: 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It's Saturday, June 20th in North Judson. This half-hour spotlight sponsor on local community radio is the Knox Winnemac Community Health Center. Of course, you know, Dr. Fritz was there for years. Well, Dr. Bulger is there, is taking care of patients. We've got three nurse practitioners. We've got Lori Truesdale, licensed mental health professional there, and a new addition to the team, internal medicine specialist, Dr. Mark Crowley. Interesting fact about Dr. Crowley is he's fluent in Spanish. Yeah, so if you know some Spanish speakers, give them a call, Knox Winnemac Community Health Center, 772-6030, and set up a time to see Dr. Mark Crowley. This half-hour spotlight sponsor is the Knox Winnemac Community Health Center. We want to highlight a few things on WKVI's community calendar, of course, brought to us on air by Papa Farm Pizza. Today is Food Distribution Day at the Knox United Methodist Church. They will begin that distribution at 9 a.m. and go until 10:30, or as long as supplies last. Of course, Lava Lava Luau VBS continues at Our Redeemer Lutheran Church today. Don't miss the book signing with Angela Casella. She got a couple books out, a few. And her dad, Rich Weisort, just released his book. It's called May the Good Lord Take a Liking to You. And that's going to happen Saturday at Big B's at Bailey's from 9 to noon. Part of the proceeds from the books that will be sold that day will benefit Bella Vita, great organization in our area. Okay, a couple events to highlight at the fairs. At the Stark County 4-H Fair on the 25th, Friday night, they're going to have an overweight horse pull. Yeah, these beautiful animals will be showcased in a fun and exciting event at this year's Stark County 4-H Fair. Don't forget, Wednesday night is Circus Night at the Stark County 4-H Fair. There are three performances, 4, 6, and 8, and that's totally free to the community. Then an event to highlight, a special event at the Pulaski County 4-H Fair, will be the Tractor Pull. It's going to be on Saturday, the 27th. That'll be at 4 o'clock at the fairgrounds, of course, Eastern Time. All proceeds go to benefit the 4-H program, the fair there in Pulaski County. That's just a few events on the community calendar. We'll have more all throughout the day here on WKVI, and you can always find it online on our website. 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I can't wait. It is Papa Farm Pizza, downtown Knox, 772-5888. It's pizza worth driving for. The restaurant opens daily downtown at 3 p.m.
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0: Well, summertime in full swing, and time once again to check in with Fred from the Melody Drive-In. Hey, Fred, how's it going?
1: It's going just fine. Glad to be hearing from you again this week.
0: Well,
1: got
0: Fred,
1: Got some good stuff coming.
0: Okay. Well, what are we talking about first? Concessions, or are we going to talk about movies?
1: We can talk about movies. That's the big thing this weekend.
0: Okay, Screen One. Fill us in, Fred.
1: Screen One starting Thursday night. It's the highly anticipated Toy Story 5 on Thursday night.
0: I've often thought about that movie, and I'm like, where are they going to take this story now, Fred? I mean,
1: yeah, if anybody's seen the trailer, it's actually pretty intriguing, because it's been about 12 years since the last Toy Story, and what they're doing is basically now with the advent of the tablets, it's kind of like the toys go to war with the electronics and the tablets and all that.
0: Wow. Okay. Well, all right, what's following that movie then?
1: And that's going to be followed by the latest Star Wars film, Mandalorian and Grogu. That's going to be on Screen One, and that starts Thursday night. And then on Screen Two, if you haven't seen it, folks, it's actually very well done. Steven Spielberg has kind of done it again. It's Disclosure Day, and that's going to be followed by Obsession on Screen Two.
0: Okay, two big screens at the Melody Drive-In, so you can get about what you want to see about any time. And summer hours again, Fred?
1: Summer hours on Friday and Saturday. We're open at box office opens at 6:30 p.m. Sundays at 7 p.m. And then Mondays and Thursdays are 7:30 p.m. We are closed on Tuesday and Wednesday.
0: Okay. Well, we can't leave our listeners hanging about anything in the concession stand, Fred. Get their taste buds tantalized for us.
1: Well, actually, this weekend we got something brand new. A lot of people are trying to keep that figure throughout the summer. And actually, we have a new grilled chicken that's going to be on the menu this coming weekend. So if you're in the mood for a chicken but don't want the extra breading, go for the grilled chicken. It's a delight.
0: Well, I'm sure anyone can find anything they want in the concession stand at the Melody Drive-In. Fred, you've been at it a while, and I think you got it down.
1: We try to get it down. Folks, I tell you what, though, we're expecting big crowds this weekend, so please come early if you want to get a seat. Toy Story is going to be something else.
0: All right, it's Fred from the Melody Drive-In. Again, Thursday night premiering Toy Story, the new one. Fred, thanks so much.
1: Hey, thank you. Thanks for having me.
2: The LaPorte County Sheriff's Office reports that a Westville man has been arrested and charged with murder in connection to an incident that took place on June 8th of this year. Find out more details coming up at 7. 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
0: And good morning to Ted Hayes. Teddy, welcome back.
6: Good morning to you, Rich.
0: And we got to ask our guest, Becky Flusoff, to stay over with us for another program. Becky, thanks for being with us again.
7: Well, thank you. It's my pleasure for being here.
0: You know, Becky, we're approaching 4-H fair time, and I cannot think about the 4-H fair without thinking about your mom and dad. Mabel Paul was a force all within herself.
7: She sure was. She was driven. Her blood ran green. She loved 4-H. She should have been the queen of the fair every year.
0: She helped so many people and did so much in 4-H. How many kids do you think she influenced, Becky, over her life?
7: Oh, many, many, many. She started being, she wasn't a leader at the beginning. She was a parent at large because we had leaders. Vic Garland and Blanche Garland and Mr. and Mrs. Finkbinder were my leaders, and Mom became, her and Dad became the parent at large. So then they helped assist in things at the fair and in the buildings and that. And Mom and Dad was always so good about, we raised pigs, and there were some children over the years that they were not able to get their 4-H pigs or afford 4-H pigs. And Mom and Dad provided 4-H pigs for them so that they could be in the fair. So not only did they do things at the fair, they did things behind the scenes that helped many, many children.
0: Well, when did she become so in as an integrated part of the fair? Because, you know, everything seemed like it went through Mabel at the fair.
7: It did. It did. Well, she started out as the parent at large, and then she became a leader. And then she got asked to be on the fair board. And once she became on the fair board, oh, goodness, things just flourished. Yeah. And she just was so involved with so many things. The fair was her life. Yeah. She lived for the fair.
0: Well, you know, every year that we were there, either part of WKVI or when I was at the newspaper, and we would have a night at the fair, Mabel was right by my side, and it's so hot, and she's keeping me supplied in lemon shake-ups the whole time I'm sitting there.
7: Yes, that was one of her favorite things, that and the corn dogs at the fair. She always liked that. And I swear, if she could have, she would have been one of the carnies. She loved them.
0: Oh, Ted, she just was that kind of person. When Mabel came into the room, she just had that glow, and she made everyone feel like that they were welcome and part of the family.
6: Who were some of the other people you remember out there? I mentioned Bill Barb Connect when you and I were talking before we went on the air. Who were some of the other people you remember?
7: Well, there was Paul Furch. He was in the Hog Barn, and there was Howard Hilton in the Hog Barn, George Surma. They were big in the Hog Barn, and so I remember them a lot.
6: I remember Todd Troike.
7: Yes, Todd was, I remember Todd through the auction, and of course then in the auction there was always Dewey Anderson. He was wonderful. He always kept the sale going really well.
6: Yes, and your father-in-law was part of that too, Rich.
0: Leonard Rudd.
7: Yes, he was.
6: Remember when they'd sell the blueberries.
7: Yes, they did. They sold blueberries every year, and then that money went back to the fair board.
6: Right, and whoever got the blueberries would donate them back, and they'd go over it again and again.
7: Yes, and then we also, back in our day, we were able to sell the Queen Kiss. They would bid on the Queen,
6: and we
7: would sell our Kiss.
6: That's right, I do remember that. I remember 1976, was that the bicentennial year?
7: Yes, it was.
6: That's when Becky Paul was the queen. I got to interview her along with Mark Furch.
0: Good memories, for
7: yes,
0: sure.
7: We
6: and
7: did.
6: Then I had the distinct pleasure of interviewing her daughter, Amy, and Matt Fossler. And so two generations there. And I look at this little girl that's with Amy, and I think, can I hang around long enough to see her at the Stark County Fair?
0: It's such good memories. Well, again, both of you, thanks for coming in today. And in the coming weeks, you're going to be visiting with Amy on the air here in our programs. So we like to record.
6: One of my favorites.
0: I think she feels the same about you, Teddy. So, hey, Becky, thanks so much for taking the time and effort to come in and be a part of this today.
7: Well, thank you so much for honoring my mom and dad, because they were the heart of the fair when they were alive.
6: Yeah.
7: And I miss them terribly.
0: She'd always make us bread and bring it to WKVI after the fair was over.
6: Yeah.
0: So,
7: it was
6: she
7: always
6: was
7: good.
6: Great. Yeah, that's she
0: great
6: was stuff. Great.
0: Today, Becky Flugsop on the radio with Ted and I. Again, guys, thanks so much. 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

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How about spraying cleaning agents directly on surfaces? Unless directed by the instructions, it is generally better to apply cleaning products to a sponge, cloth, or brush to control the amount used and prevent streaks, cloudiness, and dulling. 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

0: Well, for this National Pecan Day, how do you pronounce it? Here are three popular ways people say the word.
1: Pecan. 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Pecan.
0: Take your choice. Oh, brother. It's time to talk about the Pulaski County 4-H Fair on your local radio station. Well, Max Murray today here with me on local community radio, and of course, he is president of the Fair Board in Pulaski County. 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
2: Thanks for having me again, Rich.
0: Boy, I don't know what your job is, but you could probably take my job and just go right through it.
2: I don't know about that, but we can always try.
0: You talk good. You do well on the radio. Well, we're excited to get closer and closer to the fair as things progress. Kicks off with the pageant. And what's that exact date on that Thursday?
2: That Thursday will be the June 25th is the pre-fair with the pageant coming that evening.
0: Okay, and then things kick off on Friday. And then we're going to kick off our first day sponsoring our two-hour broadcast with Max and folks from Parkview Haven. They're coming back again this year, so looking forward to them and Pulaski County Healthcare Center as well.
2: Absolutely. That's always good to hear to have returning sponsors.
0: It is. So, and then, of course, each fair day has a sponsor, so be sure to pick up a schedule or check it out on WKVI's community calendar and support the folks that support the fair, because without the sponsors, it'd be hard to do anything.
2: Absolutely.
0: It takes money. 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
0: Well, it is the Pulaski County 4-H Fair. Okay, Max, one more time. What are those dates?
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0: All righty. Want to stop by during the fair broadcast? We'll be here every morning of the fair, broadcasting from like 11 to 1. So be sure to put that on your calendar as well. And when you're here, stop in and say hello to WKVI and friends out in, my Aunt Jane used to say, out in Radio Land. Tell my friends out in Radio Land. So, all righty. Max Murray today here for the Pulaski County 4-H Fair. Max, thanks for your time.
2: Thank you for having me.
0: Hey, a little bit ago, we started that list of cleaning mistakes you could be making. 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No one wants to hear this, but it's true. Cleaning regularly makes the process easier, allowing small issues to build up like grease, soap scum, and mineral deposits can cause bigger, more time-consuming messes. Cleaning mistakes that you could be making.
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1: Fox News, I'm CJ Papa. The U.S. and Iran sign a deal that marks the ceasefire extension, opens the Strait of Hormuz, and
2: within this deal includes an immediate end to the war on all fronts, including Lebanon, respect to sovereignty and territorial integrity of Iran. The final deal must be reached within 60 days, but there is a possibility for an extension if those negotiations are going well.
1: That's Fox's Trey Yanks in Tel Aviv. Oil at its lowest since March. AAA says the price of a gallon of regular gas is now under $4 nationally. The manhunt continues for other suspects linked to the alleged terror plot during Sunday's UFC event at the White House, while one person in custody will stand before a judge.
3: 32-year-old in Missouri, that man, Daniel Eskridge, is set to appear in court today on conspiracy charges.
1: That is Fox's Chandley Painter reporting this morning. 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
8: A press release from the LaPorte County Sheriff's Office announces the arrest of a 35-year-old John T. Jackson in connection with the shooting death of a Mr. James D. Williams. I'm Becca Shepherd for Surf Internet from the WKVI Information Center. During the evening of June 8th, deputies responded to a residence in the 2900 West block of US 20 regarding a report of a subject suffering from a gunshot wound. Deputies arrived a short time later, located the subject, and secured the scene. The victim was identified as Mr. Williams, age 64. Williams was pronounced dead at the scene. Since then, detectives have been gathering evidence and interviewing subjects who provided helpful information. During this time, Jackson emerged as a suspect in the investigation. Jackson was arrested on June 16th and housed in the LaPorte County Jail. He was officially charged on June 17th with murder in circuit court. The investigation is ongoing. Anyone with further information is encouraged to contact Chief of Detectives Captain Andy Hynek at 219-326-7700, extension 2401, or ahynek@lcso.in.gov. That information can be found online at wkvi.com. A reminder that arrests and criminal charges are accusations and every person is presumed innocent unless and until proven guilty in a court of law. The 49th annual North Judson Mint Festival will take place this weekend, beginning with Family Friday tomorrow. 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Both Friday and Saturday's schedule can be found online at WKVI.com. This is the schedule of events for the North Judson Mint Festival for Sunday, June 21st. All times are in Central Time. The morning begins with a pancake breakfast and bake sale starting at 7 a.m. and running until noon in the basement of the Catholic Church. Multiple shows will be taking place on Keller and Main again, including Mousetrap Puppets at 10:30 a.m., 1 p.m., and 5 p.m., and Kalita Magic at noon and 2 p.m. Also at Main and Keller all day, visitors can find an arts and crafts area and the Mint Festival headquarters. On Sunday, the Beer Garden will open at 11 a.m. and stay open until 7 p.m. There will be a kids' DJ dance party taking place from 11 to 12:30 at the Norway Pavilion. Bingo will begin at the American Legion at 11 a.m. and go till 2 p.m. Also at the American Legion at 1 p.m. will be a flag-burning ceremony. There will be live music during the day, a garage band at Norway Field Pavilion from 12:30 to 1:30 p.m., and Lomax Station to play from 4 to 6:30. The main event on Sunday is the Mid-Festival Parade, with registration for entries to take place from 11 a.m. to 1 p.m. Parade lineup and judging will be from 1 to 1:30 p.m., with the parade itself scheduled to begin at 3. According to Mint Festival officials, there will be a sensory-friendly zone during the parade to be held on Lane Street. This designated area will serve as a siren-free zone for the parade to provide a calmer environment for those who may be sensitive to loud noises. This area of the parade route will also feature dye-free candy that will be distributed. The sensory-friendly zone is sponsored by Braunability. The community is invited to take part in the 49th annual North Judson Mint Festival this weekend, beginning tomorrow. An announcement from the Stark County Clerk's Office shares that the Stark County Election Board will be holding an executive session next week. The executive session is scheduled to take place on Monday, June 22nd at 1 p.m. Central Time. This meeting will be held at the second floor meeting room in the Stark County Courthouse, which is located at 53 East Washington Street in Knox. The announcement shares that the executive session will pertain to discussion of strategy with respect to litigation that is either pending or has been threatened specifically in writing. Executive sessions are not open to the public. WKVI News and Information on the Hour is brought to you by Surf Internet, fast fiber optic internet now in our area. I'm Becca Shepherd from the WKVI Information Center. 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
0: From the Tri-County Weather Center today, slight chance of showers and a high near 71. Winds gusting at 25 miles an hour, only a 20% chance of rain. Tonight, clear and a low of 55. For Friday, sunny, 74. Friday night, clear and a low of 56. And a chance of rain on Saturday, 20% chance and a high near 77. To see the extended forecast, visit our website, WKVI.com.
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21: And what do they propose we do? Ride our bikes everywhere? Go back to horses? I think the best idea is alternative energy, not batteries. But anyway, I'll get off my soapbox. Hey, it's the morning show on 99.3. We're gearing up for the Stark County 4-H Fair kicks off this weekend. The North Judson Men Festival is this weekend. We've got some events coming up on the community calendar. Going to tell you about those as the hour progresses. And we got Rich and Ted. Remember, our segment today is Becky Fluxopt. She's talking about her mom and dad, Mabel Paul. We're sharing some fair memories as we're on the eve of the Stark County 4-H Fair. But right now, here he is. You know what time it is. It's time for 5-Star. Hey, what is going on sale this week in the meat and produce departments at 5-Star? Here's Lenny D.
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8: Turning now to funeral arrangements. 86-year-old Ronald L. Hero of Winnemac passed away June 10th. Private graveside services for the family will be held at the Winnemac Cemetery in Winnemac. Arrangements have been entrusted to Frayne Mortuary in Winnemac for Ronald L. Hero, age 86, of Winnemac. 86-year-old Paul Rudy Esparza of Knox passed away June 15th. Services will be held at St. Michael Catholic Church tomorrow, Friday, June 19th at noon, with visitation to take place from 2 to 5 p.m. Central Time tomorrow at the Brayman & Son Memorial Chapel in Knox. Contributions may be made to the family in memory of 86-year-old Paul Rudy Esparza of Knox. 78-year-old Linda Sue Ledford Heron of Connersville passed away May 21st. There will be a celebration of life at 10 a.m. Eastern Time Saturday, June 20th at the Winnemac First United Methodist Church. Memorial contributions may be made to the First Church of the Nazarene in Connersville, to Winnemac First United Methodist Church Care of God Squad Children's Ministry, or to the American Diabetes Association. Arrangements have been entrusted to Frayne Mortuary for 78-year-old Linda Sue Ledford Heron of Connersville. You can find complete obituary information online at WKVI.com.
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1: This is Hoosier Ag. Today's Thursday Farm Market Preview. The markets again went higher yesterday. Tom Fritz is here from EFG Group. Do we have some follow-through potential to the upside today, Tom?
2: Well, number one, you know, we're going to be looking at exports, and they're anticipating some healthy exports for corn, as they always do, but now they're anticipating some solid exports for new crop corn. Beans, we never look for much in old crop beans. New crop beans, the expectation is getting a little bit higher. But not really. We're going to see if there's any new Chinese business that's going to be announced. And we're going to see if this wet weather continues. You know, that's another factor for new crop beans, new crop corn, in the case of disease and, you know, the potential replant.
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4: 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Yeah, it's all there. Check it out. But we've got it on air, brought to us by Papa Farm Pizza. Hey, Saturday, there's a book signing for local authors Angela Casella and her dad, Rich Wisorek. Yeah, they've got books, and they're going to be signing their books at Big B inside Bailey's. And a portion of the sales of the books will benefit Bella Vita. That's going on Saturday from 9 to 1 Central Time. It is Mint Festival weekend. It kicks off on Friday. Christina Alexander's in today talking about all the events. Hey, also during the Mint Festival on Saturday the 20th, it's another ice cream train ride. Yeah, it's a fun thing to do for the summer. Take a trip back in time while visiting the Hoosier Valley Railroad Museum in historic North Judson, Indiana on this special Mint Festival day. Enjoy an ice cream train ride. Get your tickets booked and more. Find all the information on their block on WKVI's community calendar. Also telling you about the Cheryl Lynn Welter Blue Eyes Golf Tournament. It is their third annual event, and this raises money, of course, for underprivileged children throughout this foundation. And that goes throughout our region and beyond. We're kicking off that day here on WKVI Radio with a live remote from Chesapeake Run with Harold Welter and more. The Mint Festival Car Show is back, bigger and better than ever. Takes place every year. Check out the poster on WKVI's community calendar. It is fair time. The Stark County 4-H Fair kicks off on the 20th through the 26th, of course, at the Hamlet Fairgrounds. And, of course, all the different competitions with the animals and all the projects that are entered there. And then Wednesday during the fair, they will have a circus. Yes, show times for the circus are 4 in the afternoon, 6 in the evening, and 8 in the evening. And guess what? It's free. Yeah, it is free. So, mark that down on your calendars. Take the family to the circus at the fair on Wednesday night. I think Wednesday night's also the Healthy Baby Contest. And, of course, Friday at the fair is the auction. And Friday is also the Overweight Horse Pull. Hey, it's Tire Amnesty Day on the 20th. That means you can take your old tires and get rid of them up to 10 tires free. One trip per whole event limit, though. You got to get all those tires in one vehicle at one time. Check it out on WKVI's community calendar. It's held on Saturday the 20th from 8 to noon. The restrictions and what is accepted is on the community calendar. Hey, Max Murray's been on the radio talking about the Pulaski County 4-H Fair that kicks off on June 26th. We'll be there broadcasting live from the fair, talking with different folks. Been hearing the Queen information, the pageant, Miss Pulaski County, that's on as well. And during the Pulaski County 4-H Fair, it is the tractor pull on Saturday, the 27th at the fairgrounds, 4 o'clock. Of course, that's all Eastern time if you deal in Winnemac. They'll have some prizes and all the proceeds go to benefit the Pulaski County 4-H Fair and the 4-H organization. Okay, the City of Knox's Family Fun Day at Wythogan Park is the 27th. That means fireworks day. That means food truck day. That means a lot more fun, too. How about the duck race? How about kids' games? Jam karaoke will be there. That is on the 27th. Bounce houses all day beginning at 2. Parade entry deadline is Friday, 772-4553 for all the info. Then, do not forget the end of the month, Pulaski Memorial Hospital's Cancer Survivor Walk. That is taking place on Sunday, the 28th, starting at the Eagles. I've got interviews on and information and commercials on. You're hearing pop in about that on local community radio. 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
7: Y'all really want to get me something for Father's Day? 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
4: Hey, I don't play it often, but it was one of the biggest hits of the 1970s, Debbie Boone's You Light Up My Life. A special memory for me because Kathy and I sang this to each other at our wedding in 1979. Wow, and upon turning 65 this year, you sort of get nostalgic and reminisce about some things. So yeah, I'm going to play that this morning. Here we go. It's Debbie Boone's You Light Up My Life.

0: 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Well, here on local community radio, we have been talking big time North Hudson Mint Festival, and Christina Alexander's on the line with me. Christina, thanks again for your time.
1: Good morning.
0: Hey, your folks have been so great about doing these interviews, and it's a really good showing for community.
1: Thanks for having us. We appreciate it.
0: Well, let's talk. Okay, it's Friday, it's Saturday, it's Sunday. What do you want to highlight for us? Let's start with Friday.
1: Friday, we have our new kids' foam party going on. We have our video game truck back for the teenagers, and also for the teenagers, we have a teen blacklight foam party on Friday night.
0: A lot of fun.
1: Yeah, we're pretty excited. We have all kinds of stuff. We have the healthy baby contest on Friday night. We have a statue presentation going on that our Stark County America 250 is going to be doing. And we have book bingo, which was such a hit last year. It's free for kids. They come in, they play bingo, and they win books.
0: And, of course, a lot going on at the Beer Garden and Music Stage Friday night.
1: Of course, yep. We have a local band, Undiagnosed, playing first. And then we have a band from West Virginia coming in to play some country music.
0: Okay. Well, the complete schedule, we remind listeners, it's on WKBI's community calendar. If you can't find a green paper out somewhere, well, take us into Saturday, Christina.
1: Saturday is a full day, so be prepared. Start your day early. We've got the UFGS 5K run and the walk. We have the car show, the farm toy show, the antique tractor show. We have cooking with mints. You can win money, and it's free to enter. We have helicopter rides this year, which we're super excited about bringing to town. We have the usuals. We have the frog jump, the home run derby, we have the pedal tractor pull. We have so much going on Saturday, and we have a trolley this year. It's free. It takes you around the entire festival. You can hop on and see everything. So even if you don't want to do any of the things, I encourage people to just jump on the trolley, take a ride around town, and just see all the different things happening.
0: And too, Hoosier Valley Railroad Museum will be offering ice cream train rides that day.
1: Steam trains and diesel rides.
0: All right. Sounds good. Well, of course, everything continues throughout the day into the evening, and that donut eating contest, that's going to be fun.
1: They're doing powdered sugar this year, so just don't even come with any clean clothes. It's just not worth it. We have our mint farm tour out at Wapple Farms. We're going to meet at Heartland Church at 2 o'clock, and they will actually going to bus you out to the farm. It is only at 2 o'clock, and it's first come, first serve. It is a free tour.
0: Okay, and what about the pet parade this year?
1: We partner with the Stark County Humane Society. We have a pet parade. There's trophies for the biggest, the smallest, the most unique, the best trick, the best costume, the most unusual. It's super fun. They actually take a lap around the festival downtown. Everybody gets to kind of show off their cute pets, and it's a lot of fun. It's free to enter as well.
0: It is Christina Alexander. Today we're highlighting events. 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
2: 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More details coming up at 8. 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More details at 8. 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
4: From the Tri-County Weather Center today, slight chance of showers and a high near 71. Winds gusting at 25 miles an hour, only a 20% chance of rain. Tonight, clear and a low of 55. For Friday, sunny, 74. Friday night, clear and a low of 56. and a chance of rain on Saturday, 20% chance and a high near 77. To see the extended forecast, visit our website, WKVI.com.
0: Hey, we appreciate Bob and the entire Binkley family carrying on the tradition of D. Fletcher at Binkley's Flooring Warehouse now. Yeah, they are just south of Knox, of course, on Toto Road. 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Well, that's Binkley's Flooring Warehouse. 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
0: And good morning to Ted Hayes. Teddy, welcome back.
6: Good morning to you, Rich.
0: And we got to ask our guest, Becky Flusop, to stay over with us for another program. Becky, thanks for being with us again.
7: Well, thank you. It's my pleasure for being here.
0: You know, Becky, we're approaching 4-H fair time, and I cannot think about the 4-H fair without thinking about your mom and dad. Mabel Paul was a force all within herself.
7: She sure was. She was driven. Her blood ran green. She loved 4-H. She should have been the queen of the fair every year.
0: She helped so many people and did so much in 4-H. How many kids do you think she influenced, Becky, over her life?
7: Oh, many, many, many. She started being, she wasn't a leader at the beginning. She was a parent at large because we had leaders. Vic Garland and Blanche Garland and Mr. and Mrs. Finkbinder were my leaders, and Mom became, her and Dad became the parent at large. So then they helped assist in things at the fair and in the buildings and that. And Mom and Dad was always so good about, we raised pigs, and there were some children over the years that they were not able to get their 4-H pigs or afford 4-H pigs. And Mom and Dad provided 4-H pigs for them so that they could be in the fair. So not only did they do things at the fair, they did things behind the scenes that helped many, many children.
0: Well, when did she become so in as an integrated part of the fair? Because, you know, everything seemed like it went through Mabel at the fair.
7: It did. It did. Well, she started out as the parent at large, and then she became a leader. And then she got asked to be on the fair board. And once she became on the fair board, oh, goodness, things just flourished. Yeah. And she just was so involved with so many things. The fair was her life. Yeah. She lived for the fair.
0: Well, you know, every year that we were there, either part of WKVI or when I was at the newspaper, and we would have a night at the fair, Mabel was right by my side, and it's so hot, and she's keeping me supplied in lemon shake-ups the whole time I'm sitting there.
7: Yes, that was one of her favorite things, that and the corn dogs at the fair. She always liked that. And I swear, if she could have, she would have been one of the carnies. She loved them.
0: Oh, Ted, she just was that kind of person. When Mabel came into the room, she just had that glow, and she made everyone feel like that they were welcome and part of the family.
6: Who were some of the other people you remember out there? I mentioned Bill Barb Connect when you and I were talking before we went on the air. Who were some of the other people you remember?
7: Well, there was Paul Furch. He was in the Hog Barn, and there was Howard Hilton in the Hog Barn, George Surma. They were big in the Hog Barn, and so I remember them a lot.
6: I remember Todd Troike.
7: Yes, Todd was, I remember Todd through the auction. And of course, then in the auction, there was always Dewey Anderson. He was wonderful. He always kept the sale going really well.
6: Yes, and your father-in-law was part of that too, Rich.
8: Yes, he was.
6: Remember when they'd sell the blueberries.
7: Yes, they did. They sold blueberries every year, and then that money went back to the fair board.
6: Right, and whoever got the blueberries would donate them back, and they'd go over it again and again.
7: Yes, and then we also, back in our day, we were able to sell the Queen Kiss. They would bid on the Queen,
6: and we
7: would sell our Kiss.
6: That's right, I do remember that. I remember 1976, was that the bicentennial year?
7: Yes, it was.
6: That's when Becky Paul was the queen. I got to interview her along with Mark Furch.
8: Good memories, for
7: yes,
8: sure.
6: And
7: did.
6: Then I had the distinct pleasure of interviewing her daughter, Amy, and Matt Fossler. And so two generations there. And I look at this little girl that's with Amy, and I think, can I hang around long enough to see her at the Stark County Fair?
8: Such good memories. Well, again, both of you, thanks for coming in today. And in the coming weeks, you're going to be visiting with Amy on the air here in our programs. So
6: One of my favorites.
8: I think she feels the same about you, Teddy. So, hey, Becky, thanks so much for taking the time and effort to come in and be a part of this today.
7: Well, thank you so much for honoring my mom and dad, because they were the heart of the fair when they were alive.
6: Yeah.
7: And I miss them terribly.
8: She'd always bake us bread and bring it to WKVI after the fair was over.
6: Yeah.
7: It was always good.
6: She was great.
8: Today, Becky Flugsop on the radio with Ted and I. Again, guys, thanks so much.
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0: Hey, time once again this month to catch up with Kathleen from the Stark County Public Library System. Hey, Kathleen.
1: Hello.
0: Well, here we are on this Thursday, June 18th. What do you got for our listeners today?
1: Yeah, so today we do have toddler time at 10 and 1 o'clock, so make sure you stop by for that. We have a lot going on. It is summer reading, so if your kids are not already signed up, go ahead and sign them up. They have until July 18th to finish their reading. This is for all ages, teens, adults, everybody. We have prizes for everyone. We're rolling into the fair week, so you will catch us at the commercial building at the fairgrounds, and we have pick a lollipop, and you will get a prize. So make sure you stop by. We're there Monday through Thursday night, so we'll be there from like 5 to 8:30 or so. Other than that, we have a ton of programs coming up at the library on Tuesday, June 23rd. We have Shrinky Dinks for Shrinkosaurus, so you can come in and make some pocket-sized dinosaurs. Coming up in July, we'll have dinosaur trivia for the teens on July 8th. And then you'll catch us also in the parade on the 27th, the next 4th of July parade.
0: Yeah, that's a fun day.
1: Yeah, we'll have lots of fun. We have lots of stuff to throw out to the crowd for the parade. It's probably one of our favorite things. Other than that, towards the end of the month, we're going to have some Legos days on the 28th and 30th, so you can come out and build some Legos.
0: All righty. Always something to do. Stay in touch. Follow them on Facebook and the website. It is the Stark County Public Library System, and we appreciate Kathleen always coming on the radio and letting us know what's going on. Thanks, my friend.
1: Thank you.
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1: Hey, of course, fair time. We'd like to tell you about what's going on special at the fair. Stark County 4-H Fair this year on Wednesday night. They are having a circus. And you know what? It's free. Yeah, free circus. Three shows, 4, 6, and 8 on Wednesday night at the fair. Hey, in the Pulaski County 4-H Fair, they are having a tractor pull on Saturday night during the fair. Starts at 4 o'clock Eastern Time. And they are also at the Stark County 4-H Fair going to be having a horse pull, overweight horse pull. That takes place on Friday night, so be sure to attend the fair. 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It is Papa Farm Pizza downtown Knox. Catch the wood-fired pizza truck this weekend at the Mint Fest and all next week at the Stark County 4-H Fair. It is pizza worth driving for. Well, MBS Fitness downtown Knox. I always love our conversations together. Jay Weinberg, good morning, sir.
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4: Thanks for having me again, Rich.
1: Boy, I don't know what your job is, but you could probably take my job and just go right through it.
4: I don't know about that, but we can always try.
1: You talk good. You do well on the radio. Well, we're excited to get closer and closer to the fair as things progress. Kicks off with the pageant. And what's that exact date on that Thursday?
4: That Thursday will be the June 25th is the pre-fair with the pageant coming that evening.
1: Okay, and then things kick off on Friday. I know we have, we're going to kick off our first day sponsoring our two-hour broadcast with Max and folks from Parkview Haven. They're coming back again this year, so looking forward to them and Pulaski County Healthcare Center as well.
4: Absolutely. That's always good to hear, to have returning sponsors.
1: It is. So, and then, of course, each fair's got a fair day has a sponsor, so be sure to pick up a schedule or check it out on WKBI's community calendar and support the folks that support the fair, because without the sponsors, it'd be hard to do anything.
4: Absolutely.
1: It takes money. Everything takes money.
4: It takes money and it takes a village, and I'm happy that we can piece together both for every year.
1: Well, it is the Pulaski County 4-H Fair. Okay, Max, one more time, what are those dates?
4: Friday, June 26th through Wednesday, July 1st.
1: All righty. Want to stop by during the fair broadcast? We'll be here every morning of the fair. broadcasting from like 11 to 1. So be sure to put that on your calendar as well. And when you're here, stop in and say hello to WKVI and friends out in my Aunt Jane used to stay out in Radio Land. Tell my friends out in Radio Land. So, all righty. Max Murray today here for the Pulaski County 4-H Fair. Max, thanks for your time.
4: Thank you for having me.
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1: Hey, there's a couple new events added to WKVI's community calendar I wanted to point out. There's going to be an overweight horse pull at the Stark County 4-H Fair this year. That'll take place on Friday night. That starts at 5 p.m. Central Time for spectators. And we want to thank Hill Excavating, LAP Waste, and Hamlet Feed Mill for underwriting this event for the community at the fair. Another new block on WKVI's community calendar is about all the America 250 events that are coming up, including the Mint Festival this weekend. There will be events there. There is a bell ringing day, a couple of them. We're going to be talking with Mark and Shirley Rippey about that here on the WKVI Morning Show. But anyway, always remember to check out the community calendar online. 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That wood-fired pizza truck is going to be at the Mint Fest. It's going to be at the Hamlet Fair. Okay, it's going to be a big time. 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
6: Fox News, I'm CJ Papa. The U.S. and Iran signed a deal that marks the ceasefire extension, opens the Strait of Hormuz, and
7: within this deal includes an immediate end to the war on all fronts, including Lebanon, respect to sovereignty and territorial integrity of Iran. The final deal must be reached within 60 days, but there is a possibility for an extension if those negotiations are going well.
6: That's Fox's Trey Yanks in Tel Aviv. Oil at its lowest since March. AAA says the price of a gallon of regular gas is now under $4 nationally. The manhunt continues for other suspects linked to the alleged terror plot during Sunday's UFC event at the White House, while one person in custody will stand before a judge.
8: 32-year-old in Missouri, that man, Daniel Eskridge, is set to appear in court today on conspiracy charges.
6: That is Fox's Chandley Painter reporting this morning. 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
10: A press release from the Stark County Sheriff's Office shared yesterday that deputies from its department responded to a serious two-vehicle crash with injuries at approximately 6:41 p.m. on Tuesday, June 16th, at the intersection of 700 East and 200 North. I'm Becca Shepherd from the WKVI Information Center. Upon arrival to the scene, emergency responders located a black GMC pickup truck towing a trailer resting against a tree with significant damage. A Toyota passenger vehicle was found in the yard of a nearby residence with extensive front end and rear end damage. Preliminary investigation indicates that the GMC pickup, which was driven by a 31-year-old female from North Judson, was traveling southbound on 700 East when it failed to stop at the intersection of 200 North. The pickup entered the path of the Toyota, which was being driven by a 36-year-old male from Grovertown. The driver of the GMC sustained injuries in the crash and was airlifted to South Bend Area Hospital for treatment. The driver of the Toyota was transported by Stark County EMS to Northwest Health Stark Emergency Department with non-life-threatening injuries. A passenger in the Toyota, a 22-year-old female from Grovertown, sustained critical injuries and was airlifted to a South Bend area hospital. Investigators believe that alcohol may have been a contributing factor in the crash. The incident does remain under investigation by the Stark County Sheriff's Office Detective Bureau. The Stark County Sheriff's Office was assisted at the scene by the Washington Township Fire Department, Stark County EMS, Lutheran Air, MedFlight, the Indiana Department of Natural Resources, and TNT Towing. Additional information will be released as it becomes available. The Indiana Department of Natural Resources, or Indiana DNR, has been proactively sharing tips on preventing tick bites this season. Earlier this week, they shared how to safely remove a tick if you do find one on you. DNR first recommends finding the correct tool. Pointy tweezers work best, but regular tweezers can work as well. Avoid squeezing the tick's body. Place the tweezers as close to your skin as possible, ideally near the tick's head and mouth parts to make sure it is fully removed. The next step is to pull slowly and straight up. Gently pull upward with a steady pressure applied with no twisting, jerking, or shaking. Once the tick is removed, wash the bite area in your hands again with soap and water. A small amount of antiseptic can also be applied to the bite. To safely dispose of the tick, you can seal it in tape or a container, submerge it in alcohol, or flush it down the toilet. Indiana DNR does not recommend crushing ticks, as fluids in the tick's body can carry disease-causing pathogens. After receiving a tick bite, stay alert for the next few weeks. Be on the lookout for any rashes or flu-like symptoms and call your doctor if anything feels off. The doctor will need to know when and where on your body you were bitten. Those wishing to find out more information about safe tick removal can visit the CDC. The link for that can be found online at WKVI.com. An announcement from the Stark County Clerk's Office shares that the Stark County Election Board will be holding an executive session next week. The executive session is scheduled to take place on Monday, June 22nd at 1 p.m. Central Time. This meeting will be held at the second floor meeting room in the Stark County Courthouse, which is located at 53 East Washington Street in Knox. The announcement shares that the executive session will pertain to discussion of strategy with respect to litigation that is either pending or has been threatened specifically in writing. Executive sessions are not open to the public. I'm Becca Shepherd from the WKVI Information Center. Visit our website, WKVI.com, or our Facebook page, Tri-County News, for all of your local news 24/7.
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5: From the Tri-County Weather Center today, slight chance of showers and a high near 71. Winds gusting at 25 miles an hour, only a 20% chance of rain. Tonight, clear and a low of 55. For Friday, sunny, 74. Friday night, clear and a low of 56. And a chance of rain on Saturday, 20% chance and a high near 77. To see the extended forecast, visit our website, WKVI.com.
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1: 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Mint Fest kicks off on Friday. 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
1: 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Stay tuned. Chris Klosek's coming in with the Beatles break. Today, we're talking Yesterday. Yeah, it will air here in just a minute or so, and again at 10:10. But right now, let's recognize our spotlight sponsor, Julie Dessauer, and the entire team at Baileytown Burgers. Yeah, Matt Bailey's the voice on the air about Baileytown, and we love talking about each day's special. Here we go. Matt Bailey, what are the daily specials at Baileytown Burgers?
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23: let's Wednesday. I almost feel like this is a misprint, Rich. 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
1: How about Thursday's special, Matt?
23: Thursday, $1 off any of our hot dogs.
1: Okay.
23: So that's a jumbo, all beef. And you know our dogs now are what we call our fried dog. That's a deep fried dog in beef tallow. Got to be one of the best tasting dogs out there.
1: Catch one of the daily specials at Baileytown Burgers. It's America's Burger.

0: They're here on Vinyl Gold, the legendary Beatles. And now it's time for your Beatles break with my Beatles buddy, Chris Klosek. Yes, time once again on 99.3 for Beatles Break. Chris Klosek, welcome back to the studio.
1: Oh, thank you, Rich. Good to be here.
0: Chris, let's talk about loving the Beatles education I'm getting. And this song we're going to talk about today is probably one of my favorites. It's in the top five.
1: It was a number one song.
0: Ah, okay.
1: In the U.S.
0: Well, it is.
1: Oh, yesterday.
0: Yesterday.

0: All my troubles seem so, so far away.
1: Actually, scrambled eggs. Oh, my baby, how I love your legs.
0: Scrambled? What?
1: That's the working title.
0: You got to explain that now.
1: We'll get to there.
0: Okay.
1: So, yeah, yesterday holds a record in Guinness Book as the number one. What do you think? Number one song, Rich?
0: Number one song...
1: As far as...
0: Oh, I don't know.
1: Covered artists. Recording covered artists that have recorded this song.
0: Seriously?
1: Yeah, more people have recorded this song professionally than any other, according to Guinness Book of World Records.
0: Oh, I thought that would have been gone to that song from Cats. Midnight, all alone in the moon. There was some montage I saw once that all these people that had recorded that song. But Yesterday has that title.
1: Oh, yeah.
0: Top. Okay.
1: I think of a crooner. Think of Dean Martin. Think of anybody on any genre almost. Soul, rhythm and blues, anything that have recorded this song. It's just... it's prolific. Anyway, that's a record that it has. Now, Yesterday was a song that Paul McCartney wrote it by himself. And he said that he comprised the melody in a dream. It was a tune that he just came into in a dream while he was staying in a flat above his girlfriend's house in London.
0: Okay.
1: And this is Paul McCartney's own words. He said, "I was living in a little flat at the top of a house, and I had a piano by my bed. And I woke up one morning with a tune in my head, and I thought, hey, I don't know that tune, or do I?" He wasn't really sure. So, again, McCartney says, "It was like a jazz melody, and my dad knew a lot of jazz tunes."
2: Why she had to go, I don't know, she wouldn't say.
1: And I thought, maybe I remembered it from the past. Got my subconscious, maybe.
0: Okay.
1: I found the chords on the piano to make sure that I remembered it, because that's important.
0: Oh, yeah.
1: Especially when you learn something in a dream, I guess. So he put the chords, and then he hawked it around. I said, I hawked it around to all my friends asking, "Do you know this? It's a good little tune, but I couldn't have written it because I dreamt it." He did that tune over and over on his guitar for 2 years. He was playing this tune without any words, no lyrics, just the tune. And so he had to have some words, so he came up with the title, Scrambled Eggs. It works, I guess. Scrambled eggs, oh my baby, how I love your legs. that was the way it started out.
0: Enough syllables, right? The syllables are covered.
1: The syllables, the meter, it's right there. If I was on American Bandstand, I'd say I'd give it a five, I guess. It's okay. Easy to dance to, and I like the beats. But this was during the filming of Help, 1966, I believe.
0: Okay.
1: While they were on stage, Paul would often go off to the side and play this tune on his guitar, and he just played those first two lines, the scrambled eggs lines, and but he played the complete tune. Well, the director, Richard Lester, came over to him and said, "You know, either finish that song or stop playing it and come back to the production."
0: Okay.
1: Well, Paul eventually did finish it and changed the words to a much better Yesterday. Right. All my troubles seem so far away. That sounds a little more, elegant, I think.
0: There's more coming up on a future Beatles break about this song, but right now, here's that smash hit. It's the Beatles, Yesterday.
2: Yesterday.

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2: Well, Father's Day is this Sunday. Hey, let's take a look at some of the favorite dads from movies. Brian Mills, Liam Neeson in Taken from 2008, Clark Griswold, Chevy Chase, of course, in the Vacation series, Daniel Hillard, Robin Williams in Mrs. Doubtfire, 1993, Harry Stamper, Bruce Willis in Armageddon from 1998, how about Howard Langston, Arnold Schwarzenegger in Jingle All the Way from 96, Chris Gardner, Will Smith in The Pursuit of Happiness from 2006, Gil Buckman, Steve Martin in Parenthood from 1989, Jack Burns, Robert De Niro in Meet the Parents from the year 2000, John Quincy Archibald, Denzel Washington in John Q from 2002. Pick up that list in just a little bit. Who are your favorite movie dads? We'll continue that here on The Morning Show. Hey, this month is Spotlight Sponsor Month on local community radio. 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Yum. 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Okay, this half-hour Spotlight sponsor is Baileytown Burgers.
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1: Well, right now here on local community radio, I get to take some time here and speak with some friends, old and new, sort of. Angela Casella, good to see you again.
2: Good to be here. Thank you.
1: And years ago, I had some dealings with your dad, Rich Weisort. Rich, good to see you, man, and thanks for coming in.
3: Yeah, it's been a day or two since I've been here.
1: It has been, for sure. Well, Angela, you know, we talked a couple years ago. You wrote a book. And so you are continuing to write.
2: I did, yes. This has been my dream for a very long time. And finally, now that all the kids are grown up and married, and I'm able to do this, to focus on what needs to be done. So,
1: okay, your book's in. And Rich, what brought you originally to this area? What brought you down here? Because you're from Lake County area originally, right?
3: Basically, born and raised in Lake County, Indiana. Then at the point come that I retired, I looked all over for a place to go, and one day my wife says, there's a farm in Monterey. I said, you gotta be kidding, I'm not a farmer. But 2 weeks later, we took a ride there, and instantly we bought it. From that day on, my life has changed. When I started going to the particular church I went to, all of a sudden I'm the board chair. I've been on newspaper doing a Christian Corner every week. Come here to Star County, I've been on Love Inc. Hospice, 10 different committees, all basically volunteer committees helping the people here in Star County.
1: Well, you know, and that what brings you here today is, of course, Angela is your daughter. And so, Angela, did you guys came later, or did you all come at the same time, you and Jerry, or how did it all come
2: to be? We actually came at the same time. Back then, we were seniors in high school, and my parents had found the place, and Jerry and I were engaged, and he just decided to come with us. So we finished out our senior year here in Culver. So,
1: did you?
2: Yeah,
1: okay.
2: Best thing we ever did.
1: Wow.
2: We just decided we wanted to stay here and raise our family here. So
1: okay. That's
2: what we did.
1: Well, so, all right. Father and daughter authors. Rich, you got a book. Tell us about your book.
3: My book is May the Lord Take a Liking to You. My book so far, half of the books I have sold, people have bought 1 to 5 more books. It is unbelievable because every page is a different story. Some of them pertain to me, me, me. That's when you open it up, each page is a different story. And people relate to the stories. I can't believe how many books I have sold and give away, and everybody likes them. I have sold to like 5 different books to one person and multiple books to other people. I mean,
1: congratulations.
3: It's unreal.
1: Something in it for everyone, for sure, right?
3: One of the pages will relate to everybody.
1: Right. Well, I'm sure, you know, people are going to hear you on the radio, and everybody knows you. So it's just like you've been involved in so many things. Angela, talk about your books here. What are your 2 most recent books?
2: My newest one through Christian Faith Publishing is Between the Pines, and this is an allegory about Lady Loves Him Not. And when I say allegory, I just mean it's a way that writers use things to mean different things with deeper meanings, like how a dove would represent peace. So this is Lady Loves Him Not. And she does not love Jesus, she does not love the Lord, until she meets somebody named Walking in Truth, and they call him Wit, and he leads her on a journey of finding her faith to decide whether or not the truth indeed will make her free.
1: Okay.
2: So it's very different, nothing like you've ever read before.
1: Between the Pines.
2: Between the Pines.
1: Okay, and?
2: And then I have a poetry book called Unwavering Moments. This is a collection of my first poetry book that I wrote years ago, back in 2000, called Shades of Life. And that one was written with the help of a family friend that knew how to staple a book together. We only did 500 copies, but the turnout from that was amazing. People loved it, brought them closer to their relationship with God, all different things. Finally, 2 decades later, however long it's been amazing. I put the best ones that people sought after them for Shades of Life, because everybody's like, when are we going to get more Shades of Life? Well, it's out of print, so there was only 500 made. That was it, and that was years ago. But now I've taken the best ones from there, and I've incorporated them in a new poetry book called Unwavering Moments.
1: So. Okay. Well, congratulations to both of you, father and daughter team, writing books. And now let's talk about the event that's going on at Bigby's at Bailey's.
2: Yes. So Saturday, Father's Day weekend, June 20th, we're going to be there from 9 to noon Central Time. And we are going to be doing book signings where our books will be available with some other little things that we'll have out. A percentage of every book sold will go towards Bella Vita because it's very important out here.
1: Yeah, a great organization for sure. Well, great gift for Father's Day weekend, wouldn't you say?
2: I would, yes. Be great.
1: All the information you find on WKVI's Facebook feed, also on the community calendar as well. So we wish you guys the best of success. Rich, good to see you again, and congratulations on one more thing you're adding to your resume of work, your life's work, right?
3: Yeah, I went through some of my old files. I couldn't believe it. I can't believe all the awards and everything, the stuff I've done here in Starr County.
1: A life well lived, Angela. Wouldn't you say that?
2: I would, yes. He's going to be 89 this year.
1: Okay, good stuff. It is Angela Casella, her dad, Rich Weisorg. Thanks so much for being on the radio.
2: Yes, thank you so much.
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4: 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Also coming up at noon, the Starr County Sheriff's Office has shared details in regards to a vehicle accident that took place on Tuesday evening this week. More details at noon. I'm Becca Shepherd from the WKVI Information Center.
0: From the Tri-County Weather Center today, slight chance of showers and a high near 71. Winds gusting at 25 miles an hour, only a 20% chance of rain. Tonight, clear and a low of 55. For Friday, sunny, 74. Friday night, clear and a low of 56. And a chance of rain on Saturday, 20% chance and a high near 77. To see the extended forecast, visit our website, WKVI.com.
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1: And good morning to Ted Hayes. Teddy, welcome back.
7: Good morning to you, Rich.
1: And we got to ask our guest, Becky Flusop, to stay over with us for another program. Becky, thanks for being with us again.
8: Well, thank you. It's my pleasure for being here.
1: You know, Becky, we're approaching 4-H fair time, and I cannot think about the 4-H fair without thinking about your mom and dad. Mabel Paul was a force all within herself.
8: She sure was. She was driven. Her blood ran green. She loved 4-H. She should have been the queen of the fair every year.
1: She helped so many people and did so much in 4-H. How many kids do you think she influenced, Becky, over her life?
8: Oh, many, many, many. She started being, she wasn't a leader at the beginning. She was a parent at large because we had leaders. Vic Garland and Blanche Garland and Mr. and Mrs. Finkbinder were my leaders, and Mom became, her and Dad became the parent at large. So then they helped assist in things at the fair and in the buildings and that. And Mom and Dad was always so good about, we raised pigs, and there were some children over the years that they were not able to get their 4-H pigs or afford 4-H pigs. And mom and dad provided 4-H pigs for them so that they could be in the fair. So not only did they do things at the fair, they did things behind the scenes that helped many, many children.
1: Well, when did she become so in as an integrated part of the fair? Because, you know, everything seemed like it went through Mabel at the fair.
8: It did. It did. Well, she started out as the parent at large, and then she became a leader. And then she got asked to be on the fair board. And once she became on the fair board, oh, goodness, things just flourished.
1: Yeah.
8: And she just was so involved with so many things. The fair was her life.
1: Yeah.
8: She lived for the fair.
1: Well, you know, every year that we were there, either part of WKVI or when I was at the newspaper, and we would have a night at the fair, Mabel was right by my side, and it's so hot, and she's keeping me supplied in lemon shake-ups the whole time I'm sitting there.
8: Yes, that was one of her favorite things, that and the corn dogs at the fair. She always liked that. And I swear, if she could have, she would have been one of the carnies. She loved them.
1: Oh, Ted, she just was that kind of person. When Mabel came into the room, she just had that glow, and she made everyone feel like that they were welcome and part of the family.
9: Who were some of the other people you remember out there? I mentioned Bill Barb Connect when you and I were talking before we went on the air. Who were some of the other people you remember?
8: Well, there was Paul Furch. He was in the hog barn, and there was Howard Hilton in the hog barn, George Surma. They were big in the hog barn, and so I remember them a lot.
9: I remember Todd Troike.
8: Yes, Todd was, I remember Todd through the auction, and of course then in the auction there was always Dewey Anderson. He was wonderful. He always kept the sale going really well.
9: Yes, and your father-in-law was part of that too, Rich.
1: Leonard Rudd.
8: He was.
9: Remember when they'd sell the blueberries.
8: Yes, they did. They sold blueberries every year, and then that money went back to the fair board.
9: Right, and whoever got the blueberries would donate them back, and they'd go over it again and again.
8: Yes, and then we also, back in our day, we were able to sell the Queen Kiss. They would bid on the Queen,
9: and
8: we would sell our Kiss.
9: That's right, I do remember that. I remember 1976, was that the bicentennial year?
8: Yes, it was.
9: That's when Becky Paul was the queen. I got to interview her along with Mark Furch.
1: Good memories, for
8: yes,
1: sure.
9: And
8: did.
9: Then I had the distinct pleasure of interviewing her daughter, Amy, and Matt Fossler. And so two generations there. And I look at this little girl that's with Amy, and I think, can I hang around long enough to see her at the Stark County Fair?
1: Such good memories. Well, again, both of you, thanks for coming in today. And in the coming weeks, we're going to be visiting with Amy on the air here in our programs. So we like to
9: record. One of my favorites.
1: I think she feels the same about you, Teddy. So, hey, Becky, thanks so much for taking the time and effort to come in and be a part of this today.
8: Well, thank you so much for honoring my mom and dad, because they were the heart of the fair when they were alive.
9: Yeah.
8: And I miss them terribly.
1: She'd always make us bread and bring it to WKVI after the fair was over.
9: Yeah.
1: Too.
8: So, it was always good.
9: She was great.
1: Today, Becky Flugsop on the radio with Ted and I. Again, guys, thanks so much.
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0: that we've had with the battle bands. This event just keeps on growing, gets bigger every year. Band applications, we had over 20 bands apply to play.
1: Wow.
0: For the battle of bands, and naturally we only have five.
1: Yeah.
0: You know, we hold it down to five. So, yeah, I think the furthest band that came up, one of the fives, I think they were from Noblesville, down by Indy.
1: Okay.
0: So,
1: great weekend. Great Saturday.
0: Great weekend.
1: Weather. Oh, you couldn't ask for it.
0: You
1: know, got that window in there with the, behind around the reins and everything. So,
0: yeah.
1: It was great. Well, the fun continues with the Family Fun Day coming up.
0: Yeah, that's not too far away. I mean, what do we got, about 2 weeks, something like that, a little less than 2 weeks. And,
1: yeah.
0: Yeah, I just want to make sure everyone knows that if you're going to enter a float, this Friday is the deadline. We need to know if you guys are coming in and so we can get the lineup going and situated. So just remember, this Friday is the deadline. So,
1: this is the city's 4th of July event day. It's
0: this is our 4th of July. Yeah, yeah. You can kind of tell a little bit we can. Just like with the parade applications, we're down on them. You know, normally we have a lot more. And I just think people are kind of getting, you know, it's strange, you know, June 27th, you know, this is our 4th of July we're celebrating.
1: Having more fun.
0: Well, the thing is, I had somebody, they called and wanted to know why we had it on June 27th. Had to explain to her the reason why. She said, well, you know what, it probably not too bad because that way I can go watch others on July 4th.
1: Yeah.
0: So,
1: it's all just fun.
0: Best of both worlds.
1: Yeah, exactly. Exactly. Well, of course, on this day, there's a lot of food trucks downtown and a lot of kid activities, right?
0: Down in the park, yeah.
1: Yep.
0: There's food trucks down there, a lot of activities, bouncy houses, wrestling going on. We've got about a little of everything, and we will have the helicopter rides again. They'll be back this year, too.
1: Okay.
0: Which that went over real big. We're kind of looking forward to it again.
1: Who's playing this year, band-wise?
0: Band-wise, we're going to have half-track.
1: Okay.
0: And we only have one band, and it will be half-track.
1: Okay. And for deadline for the parade, again, he said it's this Friday, so we want to encourage everybody to get called into the mayor's office, drop off your entry. You guys close it, you know, in the afternoon, and that's it, right?
0: We close at 4. You can email it. You can drop it off, mail it in, whatever you have to do.
1: Well, call Peggy, 772-4553. And, yeah, fireworks day, pass the word. It's going to be fireworks. It's going to be fun, family fun day after the parade. And, that's park's looking great. It's great. It's just community all the way around. I love it.
0: So far, summer's been pretty good, other than the weather's up and down. But, man, the past week and a half, the splash pad has been crowded.
1: It's good.
0: We have been busy. So.
1: It's all good. All good stuff. Mayor Dennis Eastock today here with the City of Knox. And we'll catch up again. I know there's other things we can talk about, so let's get back together soon, okay?
0: Okay. Thanks, Rich.
1: All righty.
2: Mom?
3: Yes? What's up?
2: Well, you know, in driver's ed, I didn't do well in parallel parking, right?
3: Yeah, and?
2: I was trying to impress my girlfriend. I tried once, tried twice, and the third time, well, I got in the spot, but I sort of pushed the gas pedal too hard. You know what it's like when the car wheels are sideways? Unless you push the gas hard, the car won't move.
3: Oh.
2: It's only a small dent.
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0: 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Cleaning regularly makes the process easier, allowing small issues to build up like grease, soap scum, and mineral deposits can cause bigger, more time-consuming messes. 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

0: time once again this month to catch up with Kathleen from the Stark County Public Library System. Hey, Kathleen.
1: Hello.
0: Well, here we are on this Thursday, June 18th. What do you got for our listeners today?
1: Yeah, so today we do have toddler time at 10 and 1 o'clock, so make sure you stop by for that. We have a lot going on. It is summer reading, so if your kids are not already signed up, go ahead and sign them up. They have until July 18th to finish their reading. This is for all ages, teens, adults, everybody. We have prizes for everyone. We're rolling into the fair week, so you will catch us at the commercial building at the fairgrounds, and we have pick a lollipop, and you will get a prize. So make sure you stop by. We're there Monday through Thursday night, so we'll be there from like 5 to 8:30 or so. Other than that, we have a ton of programs coming up at the library on Tuesday, June 23rd. We have Shrinky Dinks for Shrinkosaurus, so you can come in and make some pocket-sized dinosaurs. Coming up in July, we'll have dinosaur trivia for the teens on July 8th. And then you'll catch us also in the parade on the 27th, the next 4th of July parade.
0: Yeah, that's a fun day.
1: Yeah, we'll have lots of fun. We have lots of stuff to throw out to the crowd for the parade. It's probably one of our favorite things. Other than that, towards the end of the month, we're going to have some Legos days on the 28th and 30th, so you can come out and build some Legos.
0: Alrighty, always something to do. Stay in touch, follow them on Facebook and their website. It is the Stark County Public Library System, and we appreciate Kathleen always coming on the radio and letting us know what's going on. Thanks, my friend.
1: Thank you.
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0: Hey, Food Distribution Day is today at the Knox United Methodist Church. That starts here in just a few minutes at 9 o'clock. So if you know someone in need, give them a call and tell them to head on over to the Knox United Methodist Church. 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And remember, Papa Farm is going to be at the Met Festival this weekend and next week at the Stark County 4-H Fair with the Pizza Wagon. It's wood-fired pizza. It's pizza worth driving for. Have some fun and enjoy a pizza. It is pizza worth driving for.

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7: 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The U.S. and Iran signed on the dotted line. It's another step toward ending the war for good. Fox's Trey Yinks in Tel Aviv.
8: Many details still have to be discussed in relation to Iran's nuclear program. They have made commitments in this memorandum of understanding, and now Iran's top negotiators will meet with American mediators to try and work out a path forward. We know the Qataris are involved in this process to actually make the schedule of when these meetings are going to take place.
7: The deal also eases sanctions and opens the Strait of Hormuz. A little rain in the forecast for the ticker-tape parade in Lower Manhattan to celebrate the NBA champion New York Knicks.
9: I'm so excited!
7: Some fans lining up overnight. Fox 5 New York reporter Robert Moses along the Canyon of Heroes.
10: People as far as the eye can see, and every so often this crowd will break out in chants.
7: The celebration begins at 10 a.m. Eastern. 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
6: From the Tri-County Weather Center today, slight chance of showers and a high near 71. Winds gusting at 25 miles an hour, only a 20% chance of rain. Tonight, clear and a low of 55. For Friday, sunny, 74. Friday night, clear and a low of 56. And a chance of rain on Saturday, 20% chance and a high near 77. To see the extended forecast, visit our website, WKVI.com.
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4: 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Coming up in the 10 o'clock hour, Chris Klosek's in with our Beatles break. 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I think they have 100 vendors at the Mint Festival. You do not want to miss it. We've had various folks on talking about it. 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And North Judson St. Pierre High School Garage Band is going to be performing this weekend. 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Jeff Canby called me yesterday, and I'm working on an ad for them. 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Boy, who couldn't use a $250 gas card with your vehicle purchase? 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
15: But we are taking registrations up until the day of the walk. Survivors, of course, are free for the walk, for the dinner, for everything, for the benefit. And then our walk is going to start at 11 a.m. We're going to start at the Eagles in Winnemac. That's where registration is. And then we're going to walk to the city, the town park. We're going to probably stop for a brief water break or some, you know, a few minutes. And then we'll continue back to the Eagles.
4: For complete information, go to WKVI's website on our community calendar page and look for the tab for the Pulaski Memorial Hospital Cancer Walk. 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

0: Hey, let me point out a few items on WKVI's community calendar that you need to watch out for. How about the North Judson Men Festival? Yeah, it comes up this coming weekend. Complete green paper schedule is on WKVI on the calendar. Click your link there, get your link to the complete schedule, or check out all the daily highlighted events in the block. The Cheryl Lynn Welcher Family Charitable Foundation's Blue Eyes Golf Tournament, third annual event, is being held at Chesapeake Run on Saturday the 20th. You still got some time if you want to get a team together for that. And, of course, during the Met Festival, the car show. Don't forget about that. Stark County 4-H Fair comes up June 20th through the 26th. And the big highlight event, of course, all the kids and their hard work and projects. But they're going to have a circus. And it's free. Yeah, it happens on Wednesday. Times are there on the calendar. Waste Tire Amnesty Day in Stark County on the 20th. 8 a.m. to noon at the Stark County Solid Waste Recycle Site. Complete information, what you can and can't bring, and how you have to do it on the calendar. Pulaski County 4-H Fair kicks off on June 26th. Do not forget to visit the fair that week and check out all the hard work that the kids have put in. And during that fair, Pulaski County is going to have a tractor pull. It's on Saturday, the 27th, at 4 p.m. at the fairgrounds, of course, Eastern Time. 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All proceeds go to benefit the 4-H organization in Pulaski County. There's a lot more, too, on WKVI's community calendar, including the Hoosier Valley Railroad Museum season, ice cream train rides on Saturday during the Met Festival. 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
2: Thanks for having me again, Rich.
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1: You talk good. You do well on the radio. Well, we're excited to get closer and closer to the fair as things progress. Kicks off with the pageant. And what's that exact date on that Thursday?
2: That Thursday will be the June 25th is the pre-fair with the pageant coming that evening.
1: Okay, and then things kick off on Friday. And then we're going to kick off our first day sponsoring our two-hour broadcast with Max and folks from Parkview Haven. They're coming back again this year, so looking forward to them and Pulaski County Healthcare Center as well.
2: Absolutely. That's always good to hear to have returning sponsors.
1: It is. So, and then, of course, each fair day has a sponsor, so be sure to pick up a schedule or check it out on WKBI's community calendar and support the folks that support the fair, because without the sponsors, it'd be hard to do anything.
2: Absolutely.
1: It takes money. Everything takes money.
2: It takes money and it takes a village, and I'm happy that we can piece together both for every year.
1: Well, it is the Pulaski County 4-H Fair. Okay, Max, one more time, what are those dates?
2: Friday, June 26th through Wednesday, July 1st.
1: All righty. Want to stop by during the fair broadcast? We'll be here every morning of the fair, broadcasting from like 11 to 1. So be sure to put that on your calendar as well. And when you're here, stop in and say hello to WKVI and friends out in my Aunt Jane used to say out in Radio Land. Tell my friends out radio land. So, all righty, Max Murray today here for the Pulaski County 4-H Fair. Max, thanks for your time.
2: Thank you for having me.
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0: 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Well, here on local community radio, we have been talking big time North Hudson Mint Festival, and Christina Alexander's on the line with me. Christina, thanks again for your time.
1: Good morning.
0: Hey, your folks have been so great about doing these interviews, and it's really just a good showing for community.
1: Thanks for having us. We appreciate it.
0: Well, let's talk. Okay, it's Friday, it's Saturday, it's Sunday. What do you want to highlight for us? Let's start with Friday.
1: Friday, we have our new kids' foam party going on. We have our video game truck back for the teenagers, and also for the teenagers, we have a teen blacklight foam party on Friday night.
0: A lot of fun.
1: Yeah, we're pretty excited. We have all kinds of stuff. We have the healthy baby contest on Friday night. We have a statue presentation going on that our Stark County America 250 is going to be doing. And we have book bingo, which was such a hit last year. It's free for kids. They come in, they play bingo, and they win books.
0: And, of course, a lot going on at the beer garden and music stage Friday night.
1: Of course, yep. We have a local band, Undiagnosed, playing first. And then we have a band from West Virginia coming in to play some country music.
0: Okay. Well, the complete schedule, we remind listeners, it's on WKBI's community calendar. If you can't find a green paper out somewhere, well, take us into Saturday, Christina.
1: Saturday is a full day, so be prepared. Start your day early. We've got the UFGUS 5K run and the walk. We have the car show, the farm toy show, the antique tractor show. We have cooking with mints. You can win money, and it's free to enter. We have helicopter rides this year, which we're super excited about bringing to town. We have the usuals. We have the frog jump, the home run derby. We have the pedal tractor pull. We have so much going on Saturday, and we have a trolley this year. It's free. It takes you around the entire festival. You can hop on and see everything. So even if you don't want to do any of the things, I encourage people to just jump on the trolley, take a ride around town, and just see all the different things happening.
0: And too, Hoosier Valley Railroad Museum will be offering ice cream train rides that day.
1: Steam trains and diesel rides.

0: 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It's super fun. They actually take a lap around the festival downtown. Everybody gets to kind of show off their cute pets, and it's a lot of fun. It's free to enter as well.
1: It is Christina Alexander today. We're highlighting events. Tune in again tomorrow on WKVI for more with Christina. Christina, thanks for your time.
0: Thank you.
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Hey, there's a couple new events added to WKVI's community calendar I wanted to point out. There's going to be an overweight horse pull at the Stark County 4-H Fair this year. That'll take place on Friday night. That starts at 5 p.m. Central Time for spectators. And we want to thank Hill Excavating, LAP Waste, and Hamlet Feed Mill for underwriting this event for the community at the fair. Another new block on WKVI's community calendar is about all the America 250 events that are coming up, including the Mint Festival this weekend. There will be events there. There is a bell ringing day, a couple of them. We're going to be talking with Mark and Shirley Rippey about that here on the WKVI Morning Show. But anyway, always remember to check out the community calendar online. 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That wood-fired pizza truck is going to be at the Mint Fest. It's going to be at the Hamlet Fair. Okay, it's going to be a big time. Enjoy wood-fired pizza. It's pizza worth driving for, 772-5888.

0: Someone on social media asked, what do dads actually want for Father's Day? Some of the responses included family time, a baseball game, hiking, and the big one was a day off. Speaking of dad, here's a clip from Everybody Hates Chris.
1: Y'all really want to get me something for Father's Day? I know exactly what I want. A day off from everything and everybody. 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Just one day where I can do whatever I feel like doing.
0: Hey, I hope everybody out there gets their wish for Father's Day.
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1: Fox News, I'm Therese Crowley. From the Palace of Versailles to the White House, President Trump back from signing the Memo of Understanding with Iran.
2: It's a memorandum of understanding. If it doesn't get done in 60 days, it's all right. We go back to bombing. You know, I don't want to do that because it's so good.
1: Fox's Trey Yates.
3: Within this deal includes an immediate end to the war on all fronts, including Lebanon, respect to sovereignty and territorial integrity of Iran. The final deal must be reached within 60 days, but there is a possibility for an extension if those negotiations are going.
1: AAA finds gas drop below $4 a gallon. The NYPD reports all viewing pens in Lower Manhattan are closed, full up with millions for the NBA New York Knicks Parade of Champions.
4: Keeping it 7 p.m., us 2 a.m. Yeah. We're here. We're bonded by one team, one city, one championship, and one is not enough.
1: America is listening to Fox News.
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0: From the Tri-County Weather Center today, slight chance of showers. And a high near 71, winds gusting at 25 miles an hour, only a 20% chance of rain. Tonight, clear and a low of 55. For Friday, sunny, 74. Friday night, clear and a low of 56. And a chance of rain on Saturday, 20% chance and a high near 77. To see the extended forecast, visit our website, WKVI.com.
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0: John Tesh. What is this place? This is the place where you can solve your money problems, your family issues. You can lose 10 pounds here. The 411's here. Life doesn't become a 911.
1: My name is John Tesh. This is Intelligence for Your Life, moving you from the place you are right now in your life to the place you were meant to be. Do you watch a lot of TV? I mean, you watch it on your phone now, right? On your iPad, Roku, Amazon Fire, all that stuff. Did you know that watching TV can make you more empathetic? Yeah, a study from the University of Oklahoma had people watch a TV drama that got heavy into human emotions, like Grey's Anatomy or Chicago Fire. The result? Those who saw a TV drama showed a spike in emotional intelligence, meaning they were more understanding of others and had a better ability to read emotions. The researchers say it's because watching actors as they portray a wide range of emotions, it makes it easier for us to pick up on and identify those same emotions in people we're around in real life. I love it.
2: Intelligence for Your Life with John Tesh.
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0: They're here on Vinyl Gold, the legendary Beatles. And now it's time for your Beatles break with my Beatles buddy, Chris Klosek. Yes, time once again on 99.3 for Beatles Break. Chris Klosek, welcome back to the studio.
1: Oh, thank you, Rich. Good to be here.
0: Chris, let's talk about loving the Beatles education I'm getting. And this song we're going to talk about today is probably one of my favorites. It's in the top five.
1: It was a number one song.
0: Ah, okay.
1: In the U.S.
0: Well, it is.
1: Oh, yesterday.
0: Yesterday.
2: Yesterday.

0: when it comes to recording it, the band was trying to think of how they could play this as a band. And Ringo said, I don't think there's anything I can do to drum to that. And if you think of the song Yesterday, can you think of a drum beat to go
1: no.
0: to? Not really, no.
1: Maybe what your kid used to play, the cajon.
0: Maybe on the cajon.
1: That could have, but I don't think a cajon was a thing back then.
0: No. Maybe bongos or something like that.
1: Okay.
0: But, yeah, you're right. So Ringo said he couldn't do anything with it. And George said, I can't think of a guitar part that would add to it. And John said, I can't think of anything either. Why don't you make it a solo? Well, this was going to be a first for the Beatles. They'd never done a solo. As a matter of fact, all their songs were attributed to either Harrison or Lennon-McCartney. It was that duo. And they would never split it up. That was in their contract. So even though Paul was entirely responsible for this song, it's attributed to Lennon-McCartney.
1: Oh, cool.
0: Yeah. Well,
1: making that money.
0: Bringing the green, you know. So when it came to recording it, since they couldn't think of anything and they were going to do a solo, George Martin, their producer, brought in a four-piece strings ensemble.
1: Oh, okay.
0: Two violins, a viola, and there's always room for cello.
1: Of course.
0: So we brought in a cello. And Paul's only remark about that was that he didn't want any vibrato.
1: Okay.
0: Why, do you know why they didn't want any vibrato?
1: No.
0: Vibrato was it was common in like Mantovani and other orchestrations that were real popular at the time, and the Beatles always wanted to be a little counterculture. And so let's make it not staccato, but let's get rid of all the vibrato.
1: Okay.
0: So they did it, and it was recorded with the instrumental, but when the Beatles did it live, they did it live at the Palladium in London, which was a big deal. And Paul was going to play this song as a solo. This was the first for the Beatles. They were going to leave Paul alone on stage with his acoustic guitar, and they were going to just go back in the shadows. Well, in Liverpool, the folks in Liverpool like to tease each other, and they don't like anybody to get a big head.
1: Okay.
0: So when they think someone's getting a big head, they're going to tease you about it. So the way that they introduced this song for Paul McCartney being a soloist on the stage, they used George Harrison, who has a great sense of humor. And the way he did it was, there was a television show at the BBC at the time called Opportunity Knocks. And it was kind of like an American Idol, where people came in, showed their talent. All right.
1: Okay, back in the day.
0: They didn't have a Simon Cowell back then, I don't think, but they were maybe a little kinder.
1: Yeah.
0: So the way that George introduced it was, we're going to have a song now by a lad from Liverpool, England. So for Paul McCartney, Opportunity Knocks. And then Paul went ahead and played. So then at the end of the song, they took the juice out of him a little bit because John Lennon said, well, thank you, Ringo. That was beautiful.
1: Well, that did the job, didn't it?
0: It did the job.
1: Well, it's the Beatles here on 99.3 Vinyl Gold.
0: And for Paul McCartney, Opportunity Knocks.
1: Here it is right now on WKBI. It's Yesterday.

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0: Sleep experts are now recommending this nutrient for better sleep. Are you ready? It's folate. The journal Frontiers in Neurology finding that people with higher levels of that B vitamin were a full 45% less likely to have trouble falling asleep. It's because folate, it's essential for creating sleep hormones like melatonin. The recommended amount is 400 micrograms of folate per day. You can get that from foods like leafy greens, asparagus, beets, beef liver, oranges, and mango.
1: Intelligence for your life.
0: And coming up, do you fall asleep in front of the TV? I'll share results from a new research study that says this could be the reason you're gaining weight.
2: The Nancy J. Dubowski Community Center is available for your parties and private gatherings. The executive room in the community center holds up to 70 people and is just $75 to rent. Other room combinations along with the kitchen are available. Phone 772-3032 for information.
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0: Find all the fun summer activities on WKVI's community calendar. Yeah, it's all there. Check it out. But we've got it on air, brought to us by Papa Farm Pizza. Hey, Saturday, there's a book signing for local authors Angela Casella and her dad, Rich Wisorek. Yeah, they've got books, and they're going to be signing their books at Big B inside Bailey's, and a portion of the sales of the books will benefit Bella Vita. That's going on Saturday from 9 to 1 Central Time. It is Mint Festival weekend. It kicks off on Friday. Christina Alexander's in today talking about all the events. Hey, also during the Mint Festival on Saturday the 20th, it's another ice cream train ride. Yeah, it's a fun thing to do for the summer. Take a trip back in time while visiting the Hoosier Valley Railroad Museum in historic North Judson, Indiana, on this special Mint Festival day. Enjoy an ice cream train ride, get your tickets booked, and more. Find all the information on their block on WKVI's community calendar. Also telling you about the Cheryl Lynn Welter Blue Eyes Golf Tournament. It is their third annual event, and this raises money, of course, for underprivileged children throughout this foundation. And that goes throughout our region and beyond. We're kicking off that day here on WKVI Radio with a live remote from Chesapeake Run with Harold Welter and more. The Mint Festival Car Show is back, bigger and better than ever. Takes place every year. Check out the poster on WKVI's community calendar. It is fair time. The Stark County 4-H Fair kicks off on the 20th through the 26th, of course, at the Hamlet Fairgrounds. And, of course, all the different competitions with the animals and all the projects that are entered there. And then Wednesday during the fair, they will have a circus. Yeah, show times for the circus are 4 in the afternoon, 6 in the evening, and 8 in the evening. And guess what? It's free. Yeah, it is free. So, mark that down on your calendars. Take the family to the circus at the fair on Wednesday night. I think Wednesday night's also the Healthy Baby Contest. And, of course, Friday at the fair is the auction. And Friday is also the Overweight Horse Pull. Hey, it's Tire Amnesty Day on the 20th. That means you can take your old tires and get rid of them up to 10 tires free. One trip per whole event limit, though. You got to get all those tires in one vehicle at one time. Check it out on WKVI's community calendar. It's held on Saturday the 20th from 8 to noon. The restrictions and what is accepted is on the community calendar. Hey, Max Murray's been on the radio talking about the Pulaski County 4-H Fair that kicks off on June 26th. We'll be there broadcasting live from the fair, talking with different folks. Been hearing the Queen information, the pageant, Miss Pulaski County, that's on as well. And during the Pulaski County 4-H Fair, it is the tractor pull on Saturday, the 27th, at the fairgrounds, 4 o'clock. Of course, that's all Eastern time if you deal in Winnemac. They'll have some prizes and all the proceeds go to benefit the Pulaski County 4-H Fair and the 4-H organization. Okay, the City of Knox's Family Fun Day at Wythogan Park is the 27th. That means fireworks day. That means food truck day. That means a lot more fun, too. How about the duck race? How about kids' games? Jam karaoke will be there. That is on the 27th. Bounce houses all day beginning at 2. Parade entry deadline is Friday, 772-4553 for all the info. Then, do not forget the end of the month, Pulaski Memorial Hospital's Cancer Survivor Walk. That is taking place on Sunday the 28th, starting at the Eagles. I've got interviews on and information and commercials on. You're hearing pop in about that on local community radio. They'll have a raffle for a couple great prizes, an outdoor patio set, and a two-burner gas and charcoal grill combo. Check it all out. All right, that's the community calendar brought to us on air by, of course, Papa Farm Pizza. 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Find them at the Stark County 4-H Fair and several other events in our area throughout the summertime. A long calendar because we have a lot of events in June. Papa Farm Pizza, pizza worth driving for downtown Knox, 772-5888. Their restaurant location downtown Knox is open Tuesday through Saturday at 3.
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1: All righty, raise your hand if you fall asleep in front of the TV every now and then. If so, new research is telling us it could be the reason you're gaining a little weight. The study was led by the National Institutes of Health, looked at the connection between artificial light at night and weight gain over time. Listen to this. The researchers looked at data from it's a huge study. They looked at the data from 43,000 women between 35 and 74 years old. The women were asked about the light sources in the bedroom, and each participant's weight was recorded over the course of the study. News isn't great on this. The women who fell asleep with the TV on were more likely to have gained an average of 11 pounds over the course of the study, 22% more likely to have become overweight. What happens is exposure to light from the TV leads to restless sleep and limits deep sleep time. That increases your hunger hormones, slows down your metabolism, and reduces physical activity. It's because from an evolutionary perspective, we're supposed to be sleeping at night in a dark place. So the light from a TV throws off our hormones in a way that contributes to weight gain. Bottom lining this, turn off the TV, get some sleep, or at the very least, put the TV on a sleep timer.
2: Intelligence for your life.

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4: Fox News, I'm CJ Papa. President Trump returning to the White House following his trip to the G7, where he signed a deal to usher in peace with Iran. But there are plenty of critics. Fox's Mark Meredith has the presidential pushback on Truth Social.
5: These fools who think I haven't been tough enough on Iran when the stock market just hit a record high and oil prices are tumbling down are either jealous, bad people, or stupid. Make America great again. Now, the deal means an immediate end to the war, an end to the U.S. naval blockade.
4: The deal also eases sanctions and opens the Strait of Hormuz, the first ever ticker tape parade for the New York Knicks, who are the NBA champs.
6: It is a sea of blue and orange down here. Millions expected to line the streets of the Canyon of Heroes all the way up to City Hall, where there will be a ceremony at noon.
4: Fox's Tanya J. Powers, America.
0: I'm U.S. Transportation Secretary Sean Duffy.
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3: From the Tri-County Weather Center today, slight chance of showers and a high near 71. Winds gusting at 25 miles an hour, only a 20% chance of rain. Tonight, clear and a low of 55. For Friday, sunny, 74. Friday night, clear and a low of 56. And a chance of rain on Saturday, 20% chance and a high near 77. To see the extended forecast, visit our website, WKVI.com.
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0: This is the 411, so your life doesn't become a 911. All the information you need to live your life a whole lot better. We're coming back with more. Welcome to Intelligence for Your Life on the radio. John Tesh with you every day. If you want to feel younger, experts say you just have to make sleep more of a priority. According to Stockholm University now, not getting enough sleep can cause you to feel 5 to 10 years older than you really are. This makes sense because being sleep deprived reduces your energy. A lack of energy and motivation contributes to feeling older. It's a fact. People are also less physically and socially active when they're sleep deprived. And both those things, sleep and being social, make us feel younger. Feeling young, it's a good thing. In studies, it's linked with living longer, a lower rate of dementia, less depression, and positive traits, just feeling younger. And then feeling younger is also associated with better physical and mental health. In fact, people who feel younger than their age are more likely to have brains that match. According to the journal's Frontiers in Aging Neuroscience, people who felt younger than their chronological age actually had more gray matter in their brains, and they scored younger in tests of brain aging. Got to get more sleep, and you'll feel 5 to 10 years younger than you actually are.
1: Intelligence for your life.
0: Just ahead, the power of vitamin C when it comes to allergies. I'll explain next.
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0: Of course, we think of vitamin C as something we need in winter time to help prevent colds, but now we know it can also help reduce allergy symptoms like a runny nose, sinus irritation, and itchy, watery eyes by up to a full 70%. Now, you're going to need 500 milligrams twice a day, so talk to your doctor before you start doing that, because taking too much C can cause gastrointestinal symptoms. However, vitamin C is a natural antihistamine and blocks hormones that make sinus problems worse.
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0: Welcome back to Intelligence for Your Life, and welcome back to more intelligence from Dr. Melina Jampolis, one of our favorites. She's always on Connie's show as well. She wrote the book, The Doctor on Demand Diet. I really highly recommend this book, The Doctor on Demand Diet. And she is all about the power of walking. So I want to go over her latest intel. First, she says, walking is going to lift your mood. In fact, she says any physical activity triggers the release of endorphins, which have pain-killing benefits that are as powerful as some antidepressants. Walking will also help keep you regular. You've probably heard that drinking coffee or eating certain foods can help ward off constipation by triggering a trip to the bathroom. But research shows walking will do the same thing because it engages the abdominal muscles in a way that stimulates, quote, gastric mobility. That refers to keeping things moving through your gut, if you haven't figured it out. And finally, she says a walk will make you more creative. A study compared two groups of test takers, one that was seated while being tested, one that was tested while walking. The result, researchers say the walkers generally came up with more creative solutions to problems compared to those who were seated. And it all comes down to a combination of increased blood flow to the brain. Plus, exposure to nature while you're walking encourages thinking outside that box.
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9: 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The Cheryl Lynn Welcher Family Charitable Foundation's Blue Eyes Golf Tournament, third annual event, is being held at Chesapeake Run on Saturday, the 20th. You still got some time if you want to get a team together for that. And, of course, during the Met Festival, the car show. Don't forget about that. Star County 4-H Fair comes up June 20th through the 26th. And the big highlight event, of course, all the kids and their hard work and projects. But they're going to have a circus, and it's free. Yeah, it happens on Wednesday. Times are there on the calendar. Waste Tire Amnesty Day in Stark County on the 20th. 8 a.m. to noon at the Stark County Solid Waste Recycle Site. Complete information, what you can and can't bring, and how you have to do it on the calendar. Pulaski County 4-H Fair kicks off on June 26th. Do not forget to visit the fair that week and check out all the hard work that the kids have put in. And during that fair, Pulaski County is going to have a tractor pull. It's on Saturday, the 27th, at 4 p.m. at the fairgrounds, of course, Eastern Time. Adults $10, ages 7 through 12, 5, and 6 and under, free. All proceeds go to benefit the 4-H organization in Pulaski County. There's a lot more, too, on WKVI's community calendar, including the Hoosier Valley Railroad Museum season, ice cream train rides on Saturday during the Med Festival. 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

0: I'm John Tesh. We're coming back with all the information you need to live a better life.
1: All right, Gib, you're coming up on your 20th wedding anniversary.
2: I am.
1: And you got to be careful because research says that once you get to 20, things start to fall apart. I'm just kidding. I'm just kidding. People are like jumping out of their cars. No, just kidding. It's an amazing feat. You got married really early.
2: Yeah.
1: Yeah.
2: Yeah, we were seven.
1: So here's a quick tip to improve your relationship. You have to practice the double A's. Effective affirmation. That's the psychological term for letting somebody know they're appreciated.
2: Ooh,
1: and it could be as simple as saying, you really make me laugh, or thanks for making dinner tonight. Ladies, this is very important, ladies. Lean into the radio here. One surprising finding is that men actually need more affirmation than men because we aren't as likely as you to get praise from our friends.
2: Women are actually good at praising each other in their friend groups. Men are not as good, so we are starved for this. But look, all this is... this is just ways of showing that you don't take your partner for granted. If you were freshly dating somebody, if you went from living alone to dating somebody, and they were doing the things that your partner is doing for you, you would say thank you. You would feel warm and fuzzy about the whole thing. But we end up getting to a point of complacency where we start to resent our partner for not doing this stuff, which seems insane. So what you need to do is figure out what they are doing well, constantly praise them for it and affirm them in it, and it will do wonders for how much you not only appreciate your partner, how much they feel appreciated, but also how close you end up being. It's so good.
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0: Here is a quick piece that'll be a conversation starter for you, and you can post it on Facebook as well. Here we go with the secret to keeping colds, sore throats, and other aches and pains out of your world. Tell fewer lies. According to the University of Notre Dame, who studied this extensively, people who told the truth the most often were, in fact, the least likely to have health complaints. The reason lies weaken our immune system is the stress they cause. Stress, as you know, is the root of many illnesses.
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14: Fox News, I'm Therese Crowley. President Trump back from the Palace of Versailles, signing the memo of understanding with Iran.
15: We're never going to let them have a nuclear weapon.
14: Fox's Mark Meredith.
16: The president arrived back in Washington just before sunrise. He's likely happy to be home, but he is facing an avalanche of criticism from lawmakers in both parties who are not happy with his deal in Iran. The president says this was also about the economy. He posted around 4:30 this morning, "These fools who think I haven't been tough enough on Iran when the stock market just hit a record high and oil prices are tumbling down are either jealous, bad people, or stupid."
14: AAA finds gas dropped below $4 a gallon. The Supreme Court rules on guns and ganja, striking down a federal law banning gun possession for habitual marijuana users. It was the same law that was applied to the former president's son, Hunter Biden. 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
17: I need a little rain.
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19: A press release from the Stark County Sheriff's Office shared yesterday that deputies from its department responded to a serious two-vehicle crash with injuries at approximately 6:41 p.m. on Tuesday, June 16th, at the intersection of 700 East and 200 North. I'm Becca Shepherd for Stark County Family Dentistry from the WKVI Information Center. Upon arrival to the scene, emergency responders located a black GMC pickup truck towing a trailer resting against a tree with significant damage. A Toyota passenger vehicle was found in the yard of a nearby residence with extensive front-end and rear-end damage. Preliminary investigation indicates that the GMC pickup, which was driven by a 31-year-old female from North Judson, was traveling southbound on 700 East when it failed to stop at the intersection of 200 North. The pickup entered the path of the Toyota, which was being driven by a 36-year-old male from Grovertown. The driver of the GMC sustained injuries in the crash and was airlifted to South Bend Area Hospital for treatment. The driver of the Toyota was transported by Stark County EMS to Northwest Health Stark Emergency Department with non-life-threatening injuries. A passenger in the Toyota, a 22-year-old female from Grovertown, sustained critical injuries and was airlifted to a South Bend area hospital. Investigators believe that alcohol may have been a contributing factor in the crash. The incident does remain under investigation by the Stark County Sheriff's Office Detective Bureau. The Stark County Sheriff's Office was assisted at the scene by the Washington Township Fire Department, Stark County EMS, Lutheran Air, MedFlight, the Indiana Department of Natural Resources, and TNT Towing. Additional information will be released as it becomes available. A release from the LaPorte County Sheriff's Office shares that it is now accepting applications for the position of Merit Patrol Deputy. An applicant who successfully completes and passes the various stages of the process will immediately fill a vacancy within the Merit Division. According to the release, the hiring process includes an application phase, a physical agility test, written examination, computerized voice stress analysis examination, background investigation, a Merit Division panel interview, Merit Commission interview, and a psychological examination. Applicants who have successfully graduated from a certified law enforcement academy will be fast-tracked through an abbreviated hiring process. Those wishing to find out more information can visit LaPorteCountySheriff.com to find an application or can pick them up at the front desk of the sheriff's office. Applications will be accepted through July 24th. The 49th annual North Judson Mint Festival will take place this weekend, beginning with Family Friday tomorrow. This week, WKVI has been sharing event schedules for the festival. Both Friday and Saturday's schedule can be found online at WKVI.com. This is the schedule of events for the North Judson Mint Festival for Sunday, June 21st. All times are in Central Time. The morning begins with a pancake breakfast and bake sale starting at 7 a.m. and running until noon in the basement of the Catholic Church. Multiple shows will be taking place on Keller and Main again, including Mousetrap Puppets at 10:30 a.m., 1 p.m., and 5 p.m., and Kalita Magic at noon and 2 p.m. Also at Main and Keller all day, visitors can find an arts and crafts area and the Mint Festival headquarters. On Sunday, the beer garden will open at 11 a.m. and stay open until 7 p.m. There will be a kids' DJ dance party taking place from 11 to 12:30 at the Norwayne Pavilion. Bingo will begin at the American Legion at 11 a.m. and go till 2 p.m. Also at the American Legion at 1 p.m. will be a flag-burning ceremony. There will be live music during the day, a garage band at Norwayne Field Pavilion from 12:30 to 1:30 p.m., and Lomax Station to play from 4 to 6:30. The main event on Sunday is the Mint Festival Parade, with registration for entries to take place from 11 a.m. to 1 p.m. Parade lineup and judging will be from 1 to 1:30 p.m., with the parade itself scheduled to begin at 3. According to Mint Festival officials, there will be a sensory-friendly zone during the parade to be held on Lane Street. This designated area will serve as a siren-free zone for the parade to provide a calmer environment for those who may be sensitive to loud noises. This area of the parade route will also feature dye-free candy that will be distributed. The sensory-friendly zone is sponsored by Braunability. The community is invited to take part in the 49th annual North Judson Mint Festival this weekend, beginning tomorrow. 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I'm Becca Shepherd from the WKVI Information Center. 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
19: Turning now to funeral arrangements. 86-year-old Ronald L. Hero of Winnemac passed away June 10th. Private graveside services for the family will be held at the Winnemac Cemetery in Winnemac. Arrangements have been entrusted to Frayne Mortuary in Winnemac for Ronald L. Hero, age 86, of Winnemac. 86-year-old Paul Rudy Esparza of Knox passed away June 15th. Services will be held at St. Michael Catholic Church tomorrow, Friday, June 19th at noon, with visitation to take place from 2 to 5 p.m. Central Time tomorrow at the Brayman & Son Memorial Chapel in Knox. Contributions may be made to the family in memory of 86-year-old Paul Rudy Esparza of Knox. 78-year-old Linda Sue Ledford Heron of Connorsville passed away May 21st. There will be a celebration of life at 10 a.m. Eastern Time Saturday, June 20th at the Winnemac First United Methodist Church. Memorial contributions may be made to the First Church of the Nazarene in Connersville, to Winnemac First United Methodist Church care of God Squad Children's Ministry, or to the American Diabetes Association. Arrangements have been entrusted to Frayn Mortuary for 78-year-old Linda Sue Ledford Heron of Connersville. You can find complete obituary information online at WKVI.com.
13: From the Tri-County Weather Center today, slight chance of showers and a high near 71. Winds gusting at 25 miles an hour, only a 20% chance of rain. Tonight, clear and a low of 55. For Friday, sunny, 74. Friday night, clear and a low of 56. And a chance of rain on Saturday, 20% chance and a high near 77. To see the extended forecast, visit our website, WKVI.com. 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
10: 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This is Hoosier Ag Today's Thursday midday farm market update. Money flowing to the stock market, $2.50 lower crude oil. The strong dollar index and overall good crops all weigh on the markets today, even with flash sales announcements this morning of both corn and soybeans. Midday July corn is down a nickel, 416. September down a nickel and a quarter, 424 and a quarter. These corn, 443 and a half, down a nickel and a quarter. The entire bean complex is weak. July soybeans 11.19 and a half, down 12 and a half cents. Novi 11.39 and a half, down almost a dime. And July wheat 6.05, 7 3/4 lower. The meats are mixed. August live cattle 248.60, down 25. August lean hogs 96.65, up 15. I'm Andy Eubank. This is Hoosier Ag Today, Indiana's most listened to farm network.
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21: 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Call with questions 574-566-2113. We've gotten back to a red day in the markets today. Yesterday we were up, today we're down. Have we taken back everything? Well, on corn and beans, close. Wheat market's not quite yet. Corn down about 4 to 5. Beans down 7 to 9. Wheat market's down 5 to 7 cents in Chicago and Kansas City. Spring wheat's a little bit stronger out there. Stories today, not that much different than yesterday. Rumors of China buying yesterday got the market excited, but follow through or realization that this is nothing more than getting an early start on that 25 million ton promise that they have for this year's coming crops, at least on soybeans. I think the market's trying to settle out here ahead of the long three-day weekend. On the weather side, mostly done here with moisture, so we get to Sunday late and overnight. I'm Ryan Martin.
10: This is Hoosier Ag Today's Thursday Farm Market Preview. The markets, again, went higher yesterday. Tom Fritz is here from EFG Group. Do we have some follow-through potential to the upside today, Tom?
22: Well, number one, you know, we're going to be looking at exports, and they're anticipating some healthy exports for corn, as they always do, but now they're anticipating some solid exports for new crop corn. Beans, nah, we never look for much in old crop beans. New crop beans, the expectation is getting a little bit higher. But really, we're going to see if there's any new Chinese business that's going to be announced. And we're going to see if this wet weather continues. You know, that's another factor for new crop beans, new crop corn, in the case of disease and, the potential replant.
10: That's Tom Fritz, and I'm Andy Eubank. Hoosier Ag Today, Indiana's Farm Network.
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0: SpaceX shares are slipping again today, down 15% and on track to fall for a second straight day as it wraps up its first week as a publicly traded company. The stock remains on track to end the week about 35% above the $135 IPO price, despite volatility likely to continue as investors weigh expectations for future revenue growth. A new survey reveals most Americans are not too keen on AI. Pew Research reports only 16% of Americans think AI will have a positive impact on society over the next 20 years. Young people have an even dimmer view, with only 14% seeing AI as a force for good. Wall Street is staging a comeback today with stocks climbing and oil falling as a peace deal between the U.S. and Iran spurs optimism that a revival of the Strait of Hormuz will ease inflation risks. Right now on Wall Street, the Dow is up 0.3%, the Nasdaq up nearly 1.5%, the S&P up 1%. Erica Herskowitz, Bloomberg Radio.
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26: 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K9!

0: listening to the John Tesh Radio Show. It is my honor to be with you each and every day. Here's what I'd like you to do, though. I'd like you to be a part of the party here. Spread the news to your friends. Let them know this is the best place to hear all their favorite music, plus all the information they need to live their life a whole lot better. Thanks. John Tesh with you. Our mission is to help you through your transformation, move you forward in your life. As I transform mine every day with this intelligence for my life, let's talk about proactive coping. I love this technique. I use it myself, sort of use it instinctively over the years. What is it? Why is it important, this proactive coping? Well, experts say this is about not waiting for your life to be perfectly in order before you make plans for your future. You go ahead and you start making plans anyway, because plans, even with no set date, they give us hope. And they will alleviate stress. This comes from psychiatry professor Dr. Jessica Gold. She's from Washington University. She says, having things to look forward to is a powerful coping mechanism. Proactive coping is when a person makes a plan to help reduce their future stress. A study found a strong connection between an uncertain future and feelings of anxiety and powerlessness. But by making plans for the future, it's going to reduce those feelings of powerlessness. Dr. Gold says, don't miss this, it doesn't mean you need to plunk down money on plane tickets to Tahiti if you're unemployed. But what you can do is you can start dreaming, visualizing about where you want to go, what you want to accomplish. She says, make lists, do research, put photos on your phone's home screen. Planning and seeing your future will always increase feelings of control and hope. I know this works.
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0: 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What do all these artists have in common? They're all played on 99.3 Vinyl Gold, WKVI.
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1: 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That's next.

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men and women is comedy, which makes sense for a first date because laughing together helps people bond. Plus, recent surveys, including this one, found that nearly half of adults believe having different tastes in entertainment is a relationship deal breaker. So it makes sense that if you're meeting somebody for the first time and can't even agree on what to watch, there may not be a second date.

Find all the fun summer activities on WKVI's community calendar. Yeah, it's all there. Check it out. But we've got it on air, brought to us by Papa Farm Pizza. Hey, Saturday, there's a book signing for local authors Angela Casella and her dad, Rich Wisorek. Yeah, they've got books, and they're going to be signing their books at Big B inside Bailey's, and a portion of the sales of the books will benefit Bella Vita. That's going on Saturday from 9 to 1 Central Time. It is Mint Festival weekend. It kicks off on Friday. Christina Alexander's in today talking about all the events. Hey, also during the Mint Festival on Saturday the 20th, it's another ice cream train ride. Yeah, it's a fun thing to do for the summer. Take a trip back in time while visiting the Hoosier Valley Railroad Museum in historic North Judson, Indiana, on this special Mint Festival day. Enjoy an ice cream train ride, get your tickets booked, and more. Find all the information on their block on WKVI's community calendar. Also telling you about the Sherilyn Welter Blue Eyes Golf Tournament. It is their third annual event, and this raises money, of course, for underprivileged children throughout this foundation. And that goes throughout our region and beyond. We're kicking off that day here on WKVI Radio with a live remote from Chesapeake Run with Harold Welter and more. The Mint Festival Car Show.

0: Chicago's back, bigger and better than ever. Takes place every year. Check out the poster on WKBI's community calendar. It is fair time. The Stark County 4-H Fair kicks off on the 20th through the 26th, of course, at the Hamlet Fairgrounds. And, of course, all the different competitions with the animals and all the projects that are entered there. And then Wednesday during the fair, they will have a circus. Yes, show times for the circus are 4 in the afternoon, 6 in the evening, and 8 in the evening. And guess what? It's free. Yeah, it is free. So, mark that down on your calendars. Take the family to the circus at the fair on Wednesday night. I think Wednesday night's also the Healthy Baby Contest. And, of course, Friday at the fair is the auction. And Friday is also the Overweight Horse Pull. Hey, it's Tire Amnesty Day on the 20th. That means you can take your old tires and get rid of them up to 10 tires free. One trip per whole event limit, though. You got to get all those tires in one vehicle at one time. Check it out on WKBI's community calendar. It's held on Saturday the 20th from 8 to noon. The restrictions and what is accepted is on the community calendar. Hey, Max Murray's been on the radio talking about the Pulaski County 4-H Fair that kicks off on June 26th. We'll be there broadcasting live from the fair, talking with different folks. Been hearing the Queen information, the pageant, Miss Pulaski County, that's on as well. And during the Pulaski County 4-H Fair, it is the tractor pull on Saturday, the 27th at the fairgrounds, 4 o'clock. Of course, that's all Eastern time if you deal in Winnemac. They'll have some prizes and all the proceeds go to benefit the Pulaski County 4-H Fair and the 4-H organization. Okay, the City of Knox's Family Fun Day at Wythogan Park is the 27th. That means fireworks day. That means food truck day. That means a lot more fun, too. How about the duck race? How about kids' games? Jam karaoke will be there. That is on the 27th. Bounce houses all day beginning at 2. Parade entry deadline is Friday, 772-4553 for all the info. Then, do not forget the end of the month, Pulaski Memorial Hospital's Cancer Survivor Walk. That is taking place on Sunday the 28th, starting at the Eagles. I've got interviews on and information and commercials on. You're hearing pop in about that on local community radio. They'll have a raffle for a couple great prizes, an outdoor patio set, and a two-burner gas and charcoal grill combo. Check it all out. All right, that's the community calendar brought to us on air by, of course, Papa Farm Pizza. Find them at the Mint Festival. Find them at the Stark County 4-H Fair and several other events in our area throughout the summertime. A long calendar because we have a lot of events in June. Papa Farm Pizza, pizza worth driving for downtown Knox, 772-5888. Their restaurant location downtown Knox is open Tuesday through Saturday at 3. Our local community hospital, Pulaski Memorial Hospital, is sponsoring a cancer walk on June 28th. Here's oncology nurse Amy Schaefer.
1: Well, I think the whole idea of it was the oncology staff, because we really wanted to try to do something to help better serve and provide resources for our patients.
0: Insurance covers the medical care, but there are a lot of incidental expenses that patients need help with.
1: Recently, we did receive some funding from our local girls basketball team, and it did provide gas cards, and our patients were so appreciative of having that extra.
0: You can register for the walk by going to the events page on Pulaski Memorial Hospital's website.
1: But we are taking registrations up until the day of the walk. Survivors, of course, are free for the walk, for the dinner, for everything, for the benefit. And then our walk is going to start at 11 a.m. We're going to start at the Eagles in Winnemac. That's where registration is. And then we're going to walk to the city, the town park. We're going to probably stop for a brief water break or some, you know, a few minutes. And then we'll continue back to the Eagles.
0: For complete information, go to WKVI's website on our community calendar page and look for the tab for the Pulaski Memorial Hospital Cancer Walk. 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
1: Fox News, I'm Gianna Gelosi. Hours after President Trump signed a deal with Iran, Saudi oil tankers are sailing through the Strait of Hormuz. Vice President J.D. Vance.
2: On the military side, the Iranians for the second night in a row did not shoot at any ships in the Strait of Hormuz. So far, they are honoring their end of the commitment.
1: Vance says more than 12.5 million barrels went through the shipping channel last night. And we got a Supreme Court ruling this morning.
3: Whether or not you could go after someone who you discovered was a habitual drug user, in this case, marijuana, and that disqualify them from owning or possessing a gun. The court has got a unanimous opinion, essentially. There are all kinds of factions and concurrences, but nobody's dissenting here, saying that the prosecution of this individual or going after this individual based on his drug usage and gun ownership violates the Second Amendment.
1: Fox's Shannon Bream. 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
0: From the Tri-County Weather Center today, slight chance of showers and a high near 71. Winds gusting at 25 miles an hour, only a 20% chance of rain. Tonight, clear and a low of 55. For Friday, sunny, 74. Friday night, clear and a low of 56. And a chance of rain on Saturday, 20% chance and a high near 77. To see the extended forecast, visit our website, WKVI.com.

0: Hey, time once again this month to catch up with Kathleen from the Stark County Public Library System. Hey, Kathleen.
1: Hello.
0: Well, here we are on this Thursday, June 18th. What do you got for our listeners today?
1: Yeah, so today we do have toddler time at 10 and 1 o'clock, so make sure you stop by for that. We have a lot going on. It is summer reading, so if your kids are not already signed up, go ahead and sign them up. They have until July 18th to finish their reading. This is for all ages, teens, adults, everybody. We have prizes for everyone. We're rolling into the fair week, so you will catch us at the commercial building at the fairgrounds, and we have pick a lollipop, and you will get a prize. So make sure you stop by. We're there Monday through Thursday night, so we'll be there from like 5 to 8:30 or so. Other than that, we have a ton of programs coming up at the library on Tuesday, June 23rd. We have Shrinky Dinks for Shrinkosaurus, so you can come in and make some pocket-sized dinosaurs. Coming up in July, we'll have dinosaur trivia for the teens on July 8th. And then you'll catch us also in the parade on the 27th, the 4th of July parade.
0: Yeah, that's a fun day.
1: Yeah, we'll have lots of fun. We have lots of stuff to throw out to the crowd for the parade. It's probably one of our favorite things. Other than that, towards the end of the month, we're going to have some Legos days on the 28th and 30th, so you can come out and build some Legos.
0: All righty. Always something to do. Stay in touch. Follow them on Facebook and the website. It is the Stark County Public Library System, and we appreciate Kathleen always coming on the radio and letting us know what's going on. Thanks, my friend.
1: Thank you.
2: I'm John Tesh. 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
2: This is the 411, so your life doesn't become a 911. John Tesh with you. If you listen to this show frequently, you may remember me telling you that research tells us we prefer the left side of our faces on average and the left side of faces of other people. It's considered our best side because the left side of our face shows more emotion. So in photographs, we should have our left cheek facing the camera. Well, there's an update for that info. We also tend to read each other's faces from left to right. And whatever we see on another person's left side is given more attention than what's on the other side of the nose. So basically, you could have a massive pimple on the right side of your face and nobody would care because it's your left side that people pay closer attention to. And when we look at someone, the right side of our brain is doing most of the work, the side that reads emotions. We even assess people through our left eye. So remember, your left side, it's your best side.
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1: 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Here's oncology nurse Amy Schaefer.
2: Well, I think the whole idea of it was the oncology staff, because we really wanted to try to do something to help better serve and provide resources for our patients.
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2: But we are taking registrations up until the day of the walk. Survivors, of course, are free for the walk, for the dinner, for everything, for the benefit. And then our walk is going to start at 11 a.m. We're going to start at the Eagles in Winnemac. That's where registration is. And then we're going to walk to the city, the town park. We're going to probably stop for a brief water break or some, you know, a few minutes. And then we'll continue back to the Eagles.
1: For complete information, go to WKVI's website on our community calendar page and look for the tab for the Pulaski Memorial Hospital Cancer Walk. 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

0: I'm John Tesh. What is this place? This is the place where you can solve your money problems, your family issues. You can lose 10 pounds here. The 411's here. Life doesn't become a 911.
1: But if you're like me, every now and then you need a natural way to avoid heartburn. And now we know the way to do this is just to sip a warm mug of ginger tea. Scientists have recently found that ginger is 8 times more potent than medications like Prilosec and Nexium. Those medications are called proton pump inhibitors, and they work by reducing the amount of acid the stomach produces. However, ginger's compounds are better at relieving reflux and heartburn symptoms by keeping acid in the stomach where it belongs. Again, the natural way to avoid heartburn is to do what I do. I sip a warm mug of ginger tea. My favorite is Bigelow, of course.
2: Now that's intelligence for your life.
1: And coming up, I have a simple but powerful way to build up your immune system. According to the researchers at UCLA, holding in emotions like sadness, frustration, and anger will destroy your immune function. So in a moment, I'll share the science-backed tips for letting go of those emotions so you can then repel any sickness that makes an attempt on your body.
3: Yes, we have Elton John.

0: going through a tough time right now. Here are a few tips to get through it I want to share with you. They come from Dr. Jeffrey Rossman, a clinical psychologist who is an expert on depression. His first piece of advice is don't keep your emotions in. Let them out, whether it's sadness, anger, or frustration. In trying times, he says, it's only normal to have strong emotions, and it's better to express them and deal with them than to keep things bottled up. According to research from UCLA, people who don't express themselves have the weakest immune systems. Did you hear that? They get sick more often, and they're more likely to be depressed. If you have nobody to express yourself to, or even if you do, it's also a good idea to write down, to journal how you're feeling and thinking. Dr. Rossman says it'll help you gain perspective. And in studies, when people are going through a hard time, writing down their feelings helps them handle the situation better and improves their health. The next way to cope when you're going through a hard time is to reflect on another trying time you experienced and survived. Rossman says, reflecting on how you've gotten through difficulties before reminds you that you have what it takes to handle it, and that can give you a boost of resilience. Great tips, and again, they're from Dr. Jeffrey Rossman, a clinical psychologist who's an expert on depression.
1: We're dropping knowledge, intelligence for your life.

0: 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How about the North Judson Men Festival? Yeah, it comes up this coming weekend. Complete green paper schedule is on WKVI on the calendar. Click your link there, get your link to the complete schedule, or check out all the daily highlighted events in the block. The Cheryl Lynn Welcher Family Charitable Foundation's Blue Eyes Golf Tournament, third annual event, is being held at Chesapeake Run on Saturday the 20th. You still got some time if you want to get a team together for that. And, of course, during the Met Festival, the car show. Don't forget about that. Starr County 4-H Fair comes up June 20th through the 26th. And the big highlight event, of course, all the kids and their hard work and projects. They're going to have a circus. And it's free. Yeah, it happens on Wednesday. Times are there on the calendar. Waste Tire Amnesty Day in Starr County on the 20th, 8 a.m. to noon at the Starr County Solid Waste Recycle Site. Complete information, what you can and can't bring, and how you have to do it on the calendar. Pulaski County 4-H Fair kicks off on June 26th. Do not forget to visit the fair that week and check out all the hard work that the kids have put in. And during that fair, Pulaski County is going to have a tractor pull. It's on Saturday, the 27th, at 4 p.m. at the fairgrounds, of course, Eastern Time. Adults, $10, ages 7 through 12, 5, and 6 and under, free. All proceeds go to benefit the 4-H organization in Pulaski County. There's a lot more, too, on WKVI's community calendar, including the Hoosier Valley Railroad Museum season, ice cream train rides on Saturday during the Met Festival. 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

0: All right, Gib, because of you, I've been doing these New York Times things now. These puzzles.
1: Oh yeah,
0: because I know you do like 40 of them a day.
1: The Wordle, the connections, strands.
0: So Connie and I do Wordle, strands, and connections. Is so hard for me.
1: So fun,
0: but apparently it's a way to prevent Alzheimer's disease. It's part of it. The other part is to make sure you memorize something every day.
1: Oh, this is good.
0: We have Dr. Gary Small on the show all the time. He's a brain health expert from Hackensack Medical. He says you can memorize your grocery list, the words to a new song, or try dancing, which requires memorizing movement. Switching up what you memorize is cross-training for your brain. And when you prepare a scene or something in acting class and stuff, you have to memorize quickly.
1: Yes, I do. I mean, or if you have an audition and I have only a few hours to get up, what they call being off book, you have to memorize quickly. And practicing that, it is a muscle. The more you practice it, the better you're going to get at it. And your brain, this is why people who work so late into their lives, who are working as a lawyer or as a physician late into their lives, end up having these incredibly long, not only long careers, but longer lives, because they are using their brain every day. So many of us, we atrophy, and the brain, just like anything else, will atrophy. So you have to find ways to use it, and giving yourself little memory quizzes of your to-do list.

0: list, your grocery list. You can still write it down, but just memorize it. Or even memorizing your favorite scripture, poetry, or monologues from your favorite films is super helpful for this.
1: This is the kind of stuff we have on Transformation Tuesday, the coaching program. You can check it out at Tesh.com.
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0: John Tesh here. It's time for intelligence for your focused life. If you need to be more focused, clear-headed, and even sharp, just take 2 minutes twice a day and do this. Ready? Look at brightly colored flowers in person or online. According to the University of Essex in the UK, looking at brightly colored flowers like tulips, snapdragons, and gerbera daisies for 2 minutes instantly boosts energy levels by a full 35%. That's a big number. Why? Because the bright colors in nature kickstart the brain's production of mood-boosting, energizing beta waves. It also stimulates your cerebral cortex, which controls how focused you feel. And it works especially well on people stuck doing mind-numbing and monotonous tasks. That prescription again for clear-headed concentration? Take 2 minutes a day to look at brightly colored flowers. How easy is that?
1: I-F-Y-L. Intelligence for your life.
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5: Fox News, I'm Therese Crowley. Adversaries with benefits. Vice President Vance holding the White House briefing on the signed U.S. memo of understanding with Iran.
6: The only way that they would ever get any benefit of the bargain is if they comply fully and change their behavior. And so you really have a win-win situation for the United States of America. If the Iranians don't change their behavior, their military and their nuclear program is still destroyed.
5: Oil is flowing through the Strait of Hormuz. AAA says gas is below $4 a gallon. Will Cuba be next? Vice President Vance says, we want the people of Cuba to be happy and successful, and we're talking to the communist regime about how they might change their ways. While in D.C., Democrat candidate for Mayor Kenyon McDuffie has conceded the race to socialist candidate Janice Lewis-George, saying it's clear voters have chosen a different path. 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
4: From the Tri-County Weather Center today, slight chance of showers and a high near 71. Winds gusting at 25 miles an hour, only a 20% chance of rain. Tonight, clear and a low of 55. For Friday, sunny, 74. Friday night, clear and a low of 56. And a chance of rain on Saturday, 20% chance, and a high near 77. To see the extended forecast, visit our website, WKVI.com.

0: Alrighty, let's talk about secrets here on the John Tesh Radio Show. Did you know keeping a secret, even if it's somebody else's, can create a lot of stress in your body, inflammation even? And trying to keep something confidential can chip away at your willpower to the point that you give in other areas. For example, let's say a coworker told you who was going to get fired and asked you not to say anything. Just keeping that secret, the experts say, can make you have less self-control in other areas, like when it comes to eating. You may binge eat because you're using all your self-control to keep the secret. See how that works? Keeping secrets also diminishes our stamina, so we have less energy. Secrets, that's horrible. Secrets make us anxious. They reduce our productivity. So maybe next time somebody says, hey, can you keep a secret? Just say, no, I can't.
1: Now that's intelligence for your life.
2: Just ahead, the cure for the blues is something that I eat every day. We'll have it for you next.
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0: This is the 411 so your life doesn't become a 911. All the information you need to live your life a whole lot better. We're coming back with more.

0: 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Carol.
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5: Spruce!
3: It's Spruce, the weed and grass killer that's safe for use around people, pets, and bees. When used as directed, spray the leaves for visible results in just 1 hour, and dead weeds in just 1 day. 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
6: Hey, guess what? The cure for the blues may be something that I eat every day, as in kiwi fruit. According to the Journal of Nutrition, low moods may be linked to nutrient deficiencies. In a recent study, people with low vitamin C levels were given a supplement or 2 kiwis a day. And within just 4 days, those eating the kiwis had huge improvements in mood and quality of life. The people who had the vitamin C supplement barely had any increase in their moods. The scientists say the kiwis worked better because they not only have a bunch of vitamin C, they also have a good amount of fiber and potassium. Yes. So if you've been feeling down, do what I do. Start eating more kiwi.
7: Intelligence for your life.
8: And just ahead, we will talk about workplace burnout, which is a legitimate condition today, according to the World Health Organization. I'll share the telltale sign that you have burnout, and then I'll tell you how to beat it.
9: I'm John Tesh. We're coming back with all the information you need to live a better life.

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0: Well, we have one of our big events of the year coming up on Saturday, June 20th at Chesapeake Run Golf Club. 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On every one of the par three holes at Chesapeake Run, there's a big prize. 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

WKVI Land loves Motown. I've got sunshine. The Temptations. R-E-S-P-E-C-T. Find out what it means to me. Aretha. How sweet it is to be loved by you. And Marvin on Vinyl Gold, WKVI.

0: Well, the World Health Organization describes burnout as chronic workplace stress that results in feeling drained, disengaged, and cynical about your work. And one of the signs that you're suffering from burnout is living for the weekend. That's according to clinical psychologist Ryan Howes. I guess we're all burned out then, right? Now, he says, Ryan does, there's a difference between looking forward to your days off and having that be the only part of the week you live for. You're basically saying you hate 80% of your life. Dr. Howes says people with burnout end up spending all weekend dreading going back to work. He has a solution. Bring your weekend into your week. He says if you spend your weekend seeing friends, getting rest, and going on adventures, think of how you can make that part of your work week. Like getting coffee with a non-work friend or going to a bookstore on your lunch break. And before the weekend begins, ask yourself some questions to reflect on the week. Like, what did I accomplish? Where did I make progress? What would I like to improve? So by answering those questions, and great if you write them down, you give yourself emotional and mental closure on the week, and then you'll be better able to hit the ground running on Monday. What do you think?
1: Tell us what you think. 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
1: Find all the fun summer activities on WKVI's community calendar. Yeah, it's all there. Check it out. But we've got it on air, brought to us by Papa Farm Pizza. Hey, Saturday, there's a book signing for local authors Angela Casella and her dad, Rich Wisorek. Yeah, they've got books, and they're going to be signing their books at Big B inside Bailey's, and a portion of the sales of the books will benefit Bella Vita. That's going on Saturday from 9 to 1 Central Time. It is Mint Festival weekend. It kicks off on Friday. Christina Alexander's in today talking about all the events. Hey, also during the Mint Festival on Saturday the 20th, it's another ice cream train ride. Yeah, it's a fun thing to do for the summer. Take a trip back in time while visiting this Hoosier Valley Railroad Museum in historic North Judson, Indiana on this special Mint Festival day. Enjoy an ice cream train ride. Get your tickets booked and more. Find all the information on their block on WKVI's community calendar. Also telling you about the Cheryl Lynn Welter Blue Eyes Golf Tournament. It is their third annual event, and this raises money, of course, for underprivileged children throughout this foundation. And that goes throughout our region and beyond. We're kicking off that day here on WKVI Radio with a live remote from Chesapeake Run with Harold Welter and more. The Mint Festival Car Show is back, bigger and better than ever. It takes place every year. Check out the poster on WKVI's community calendar. It is fair time. The Stark County 4-H Fair kicks off on the 20th through the 26th, of course, at the Hamlet Fairgrounds. And, of course, all the different competitions with the animals and all the projects that are entered there. And then Wednesday during the fair, they will have a circus. Yes, show times for the circus are 4 in the afternoon, 6 in the evening, and 8 in the evening. And guess what? It's free. Yeah, it is free. So, mark that down on your calendars. Take the family to the circus at the fair on Wednesday night. I think Wednesday night's also the Healthy Baby Contest. And, of course, Friday at the fair is the auction. And Friday is also the Overweight Horse Pull. Hey, it's Tire Amnesty Day on the 20th. That means you can take your old tires and get rid of them up to 10 tires free. One trip per whole event limit, though. You got to get all those tires in one vehicle at one time. Check it out on WKVI's community calendar. It's held on Saturday the 20th from 8 to noon. The restrictions and what is accepted is on the community calendar. Hey, Max Murray's been on the radio talking about the Pulaski County 4-H Fair that kicks off on June 26th. We'll be there broadcasting live from the fair, talking with different folks. Been hearing the Queen information, the pageant, Miss Pulaski County, that's on as well. And during the Pulaski County 4-H Fair, it is the tractor pull on

0: Saturday, the 27th, at the fairgrounds, 4 o'clock. Of course, that's all Eastern time if you deal in Winnemac. They'll have some prizes, and all the proceeds go to benefit the Pulaski County 4-H Fair and the 4-H organization. Okay, the City of Knox's Family Fun Day at Wythogan Park is the 27th. That means fireworks day. That means food truck day. That means a lot more fun, too. How about the duck race? How about kids' games? Jam karaoke will be there. That is on the 27th. Bounce houses all day beginning at 2. Parade entry deadline is Friday, 772-4553 for all the info. Then, do not forget the end of the month, Pulaski Memorial Hospital's Cancer Survivor Walk. That is taking place on Sunday, the 28th, starting at the Eagles. I've got interviews on and information and commercials on. You're hearing pop in about that on local community radio. 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
6: Gib, I first encountered this piece of intel about a week and a half ago on the show, and I wanted to bounce it off of you because I wasn't around you when it happened. So there's a way to beat stress.
7: Yeah,
6: it's the weird. It's the weirdest thing. It's from the International Journal of Neuroscience. They say the next time you feel stressed, go find a door with a smooth round. Come on, go find a door with a smooth round doorknob and gently press your back against it, and then basically use it as a massager, putting pressure on the areas of your back that feel tense. It mimics the trigger point massage therapy, which you've used with a lacrosse ball.
7: I have. That's what I was going to say.
6: You're gonna look like a cat.
7: That's what I was going to say. The doorknob. You and I are tall, and if you look at that smooth round doorknob. It's gonna leave, like, you gotta be in a place where people can see you because you're gonna be outside the door. Get yourself a tennis ball or a lacrosse ball, put it against the wall, and use this advice to give yourself the massage with the ball. But just the doorknob thing seems a little weird to
6: Connie's
7: me.
6: Connie's gonna be like, get off the doorknob!
7: You're gonna actually lock yourself out of the house. Oh my gosh, I didn't mean to lock the door. I was giving myself a massage.

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4: Fox News, I'm John Saucier. Iran and the U.S. agreeing to a plan to end hostilities and reopen the Strait of Hormuz. Vice President J.D. Vance says the United States would draw down troops in the region after this final peace agreement is signed.
5: What we're saying is that we will withdraw troops to the pre-conflict level, meaning we're not going to keep a couple of extra aircraft carrier groups over there. The Iranians don't want that. Frankly, we don't want that either.
4: Senate Minority Leader Chuck Schumer says if President Trump wants to send money to Iran, the Democratic Party will not help.
6: If Trump wants to send hundreds of billions of dollars to Iran, then he'll need to do it with Republican votes. Because I'll tell you, Democrats certainly won't be helping Trump send $300 billion to Iran.
4: Yeah, this agreement includes a $300 billion reconstruction fund for Iran. The White House claims Gulf nations would be funding that. Many specifics of this deal need to be worked out, including the status of Iran's enriched uranium. 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
3: From the Tri-County Weather Center today, slight chance of showers and a high near 71. Winds gusting at 25 miles an hour, only a 20% chance of rain. Tonight, clear and a low of 55. For Friday, sunny, 74. Friday night, clear and a low of 56. And a chance of rain on Saturday, 20% chance and a high near 77. To see the extended forecast, visit our website, WKVI.com. WKVI.
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9: Good morning.
8: Hey, your folks have been so great about doing these interviews, and it's really just a good showing for community.
9: Thanks for having us. We appreciate it.
8: Well, let's talk. Okay, it's Friday, it's Saturday, it's Sunday. What do you want to highlight for us? Let's start with Friday.
9: Friday, we have our new kids foam party going on. We have our video game truck back for the teenagers, and also for the teenagers, we have a teen blacklight foam party on Friday night.
8: A lot of fun.
9: Yeah, we're pretty excited. We have all kinds of stuff. We have the Healthy Baby Contest on Friday night. We have a statue presentation going on that our Stark County America 250 is going to be doing. And we have Book Bingo, which was such a hit last year. It's free for kids. They come in, they play bingo, and they win books.
8: And, of course, a lot going on at the Beer Garden and Music Stage Friday night.
9: Of course, yep. We have a local band, Undiagnosed, playing first. And then we have a band from West Virginia coming in to play some country music.
8: Okay. Well, the complete schedule, we remind listeners, it's on WKBI's community calendar. If you can't find a green paper out somewhere, well, take us into Saturday, Christina.
9: Saturday is a full day, so be prepared. You start your day early. We've got the UFGS 5K run and the walk. We have the car show, the farm toy show, the antique tractor show. We have cooking with mints. You can win money, and it's free to enter. We have helicopter rides this year, which we're super excited about bringing to town. We have the usuals. We have the frog jump, the home run derby. We have the pedal tractor pull. We have so much going on Saturday, and we have a trolley this year. It's free. It takes you around the entire festival. You can hop on and see everything. So even if you don't want to do any of the things, I encourage people to just jump on the trolley, take a ride around town, and just see all the different things happening.
8: And too, Hoosier Valley Railroad Museum will be offering ice cream train rides that day.
9: Steam trains and diesel rides.
8: All right. Sounds good. Well, of course, everything continues throughout the day into the evening, and that donut eating contest, that's going to be fun.
9: They're doing powdered sugar this year, so just don't even come with any clean clothes. It's just not worth it. We have our mint farm tour out at Wapple Farms. We're going to meet at Heartland Church at 2 o'clock, and they will actually going to bus you out to the farm. It is only at 2 o'clock, and it's first come, first serve. It is a free tour.
8: Okay, and what about the pet parade this year?
9: We partner with the Stark County Humane Society. We have a pet parade. There's trophies for the biggest, the smallest, the most unique, the best trick, the best costume, the most unusual. It's super fun. They actually take a lap around the festival downtown. Everybody gets to kind of show off their cute pets, and it's a lot of fun. It's free to enter as well.
8: It is Christina Alexander today. We're highlighting events. 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Christina, thanks for your time.
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Hey, welcome to Thursday. Lenny Dessauer here. We survived the catastrophic storms that came through the area. Well, they went south toward Indy, 151 miles south, to be exact. And, you know, the weather forecast, I understand that. You know, the last two, when we had those storms come through the listening area, they were kind of like, oh, yeah, just some, you know, some storms. And it turned out it wasn't just some storms. And I think so they overcompensated with this one. So we'll see how it goes. Got to keep an eye on that tropical storm down in the Gulf of America and see what's going to happen with that one. That one, it depends on where that one goes. But today, to change gears, is National Go Fishing Day, National Splurge Day, National Want to Get Away Day, National Dump the Pump Day. It means don't get gas today. Well, if I need it, I need it. But that's where we're at. So you know what? It's just like one of those boring national days. It's just like, oh, man, there's no food in this. Can we make it like chocolate fudge nut cookie day? But we'll go over some of this. Plus, I found some other dumb things online just to show you how people are entertained with anything. It's all coming up.

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0: Well, summertime in full swing, and time once again to check in with Fred from the Melody Drive-In. Hey, Fred, how's it going?
1: It's going just fine. Glad to be hearing from you again this week.
0: Well,
1: got
0: Fred,
1: some good stuff coming.
0: Got some good stuff coming. Okay. Well, what are we talking about first? Concessions, or are we going to talk about movies?
1: We can talk about movies. That's the big thing this weekend.
0: Okay, Screen One. Fill us in, Fred.
1: Screen One starting Thursday night. It's the highly anticipated Toy Story 5 on Thursday night.
0: I've often thought about that movie, and I'm like, where are they going to take this story now, Fred? I mean,
1: yeah, if anybody's seen the trailer, it's actually pretty intriguing, because it's been about 12 years since the last Toy Story, and what they're doing is basically now with the advent of the tablets, it's kind of like the toys go to war with the electronics and the tablets and all that.
0: Wow. Okay. Well, all right, what's following that movie then?
1: And that's going to be followed by the latest Star Wars film, Mandalorian and Grogu. That's going to be on Screen One, and that starts Thursday night. And then on Screen Two, if you haven't seen it, folks, it's actually very well done. Steven Spielberg has kind of done it again. It's Disclosure Day, and that's going to be followed by Obsession on Screen Two.
0: Okay, two big screens at the Melody Drive-In, so you can get about what you want to see about any time. And summer hours again, Fred?
1: Summer hours on Friday and Saturday. We're open at box office opens at 6:30 p.m. Sundays at 7 p.m. And then Mondays and Thursdays are 7:30 p.m. We are closed on Tuesday and Wednesday.
0: Okay. Well, we can't leave our listeners hanging about anything in the concession stand, Fred. Get their taste buds tantalized for us.
1: Well, actually, this weekend we got something brand new. A lot of people are trying to keep that figure throughout the summer. And actually, we have a new grilled chicken that's going to be on the menu this coming weekend. So if you're in the mood for a chicken but don't want the extra breading, go for the grilled chicken. It's a delight.
0: Well, I'm sure anyone can find anything they want in the concession stand at the Melody Drive-In. Fred, you've been at it a while, and I think you got it down.
1: We try to get it down. Folks, I tell you what, though, we're expecting big crowds this weekend, so please come early if you're wanting to get a seat. Toy Story is going to be something else.
0: All righty, it's Fred from the Melody Drive-In. Again, Thursday night premiering Toy Story, the new one. Fred, thanks so much.
1: Hey, thank you. Thanks for having me.
0: The Knox Winnemac Community Health Center is pleased to welcome new internal medicine physician, Dr. Mark Crowley. 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
2: I went to Idaho State University and got a degree in pharmacy. 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
0: And what drew you to the Knox Winnemac Community Health Center?
2: 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I know that a lot of the people in the clinic are either underinsured or don't have any insurance, so I want to do my part to help improve their health as much as possible.
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So what I mean by anybody's entertained by anything, I just, maybe because I'm older, am I turning into that get off my lawn guy? I think I am. Because it's just like, okay, I know, you know, the TikTok people are starving for stuff and stuff to go viral. And oh my gosh, if I can have, oh my. They took hot dogs and soaked them in blue Gatorade. And then they ate them. Well, then they cooked them and then they ate them. And that's like a big thing. Oh, everybody's taking the TikTok challenge. Look, I'm making blue hot dogs. As you can hear the frustration in my voice, there's a lot more going on in the world than somebody making blue hot dogs. And I get it, you know, maybe a release. You know what you ought to do? Here's what you ought to do, kids, is find some, I don't even know if they make them anymore, get some Frankenfurters. Do you remember those back in the day? They were stuffed with chili or stuffed with cheese. And you would microwave them and they'd be so super hot you'd rip your face off when you try to bite into them. Make that a challenge. Take one of those and see if you can eat that. And I don't mean it hot because it was spicy. Just hot because for some reason that chili or cheese got super hot, but the hot dog did not. And you were fooled when you bit it. Kind of like a pizza roll. You know, oh, this pizza roll's not that bad. Take your first bite, burn the roof of your mouth, and then you can't taste anything for the next 2 days. But yeah, I was just reading about this. This is a big thing. Boy, everybody's just clicking on this. They're all going and so you just soak them for a few hours in blue Gatorade, and then you cook them and eat them. Now, nobody has said how they tasted, so I think this is why it's going viral. If you want to do something viral, let's see how many hot dogs you can eat in a two-minute thing like they do on the 4th of July. That would be a neat video to watch. We'll talk more about this. I've got some other things I stumbled across that I was like, really? Really? Today must be a slow day for dumb things.

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2: 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The Cheryl Lynn Welcher Family Charitable Foundation's Blue Eyes Golf Tournament, third annual event, is being held at Chesapeake Run on Saturday the 20th. You still got some time if you want to get a team together for that. And, of course, during the Met Festival, the car show. Don't forget about that. Stark County 4-H Fair comes up June 20th through the 26th. And the big highlight event, of course, all the kids and their hard work and projects. They're going to have a circus. And it's free. Yeah, it happens on Wednesday. Times are there on the calendar. Waste Tire Amnesty Day in Stark County on the 20th, 8 a.m. to noon at the Stark County Solid Waste Recycle Site. Complete information, what you can and can't bring, and how you have to do it on the calendar. Pulaski County 4-H Fair kicks off on June 26th. Do not forget to visit the fair that week and check out all the hard work that the kids have put in. And during that fair, Pulaski County is going to have a tractor pull. It's on Saturday, the 27th, at 4 p.m. at the fairgrounds, of course, Eastern Time. Adults $10, ages 7 through 12, 5, and 6 and under, free. All proceeds go to benefit the 4-H organization in Pulaski County. There's a lot more, too, on WKVI's community calendar, including the Hoosier Valley Railroad Museum season, ice cream train rides on Saturday during the Met Festival. 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
3: Fox News, I'm Tom Graham. The Trump administration keep pushing back at those critics of a ceasefire deal with Iran.
4: Vice President J.D. Vance is trying to quiet critics who fear the U.S. is making too many concessions in a memorandum of understanding with Iran.
5: The only way that they would ever get any benefit of the bargain is if they comply fully.
4: The U.S. is lifting its blockade and allowing Iran to resume oil exports. In return, Iran is allowing ships through the Strait of Hormuz.
3: Fox's Jared Halpern, former First Lady Michelle Obama, speaking at today's grand opening of the Obama Presidential Center in Chicago. She thanked everyone who helped build and staff the facility.
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0: From the Tri-County Weather Center today, slight chance of showers and a high near 71. Winds gusting at 25 miles an hour, only a 20% chance of rain. Tonight, clear and a low of 55. For Friday, sunny, 74. Friday night, clear and a low of 56. And a chance of rain on Saturday, 20% chance and a high near 77. To see the extended forecast, visit our website, WKVI.com.

So, of course, on National Day today, I mean, yesterday was a good one. You know, we had apple strudel, cherry tart. You know, I was excited about it. And I am whenever we have food. But today's National Go Fishing Day. So what does that mean? Take the day, go fishing. Of course, you say, well, it's a weekday. Well, I get that. And, you know, the weather's not been that great. It's been raining like crazy. It's going to mess the fish up. But still, you can always go fishing. Take a day, maybe go this weekend instead. National Splurge Day, which basically means just buy whatever you want to buy if you've got the money for it. And National Want to Get Away Day, or as I like to say, I want to go to their day. And I would like to get away. My wife and I, we love to go to Jamaica. And we saved up for our anniversary. The reason I'm pausing is I'm looking here at National Day, and it's just like all of them today are like, okay. Like, it's National Dump the Pump Day, which means don't drive, don't fill up gas, ride your bike or walk to work. Well, you can't. Like me, I'm 22 miles away. I'm not going to walk to work. I have to drive to work. I cannot ride my bicycle to work. I did the, you know how long? It's 3 hours one way. And as out of shape and old as I am, oh, it's going to be a little longer. But yeah, they're saying, hey, if you do this and do this and do that and tighten the belt, you can save $10,000 a year by switching to public transit or having one less car or, you know, no. I get it if you live in the city, but most of us, we do live in town. And some of us live in rural. I'm one of the rural people that, you know, I got to do this. I at one time thought about getting an electric car. You remember when the Chevy Volt came out? Well, I could barely fit in it. I'm a large guy. So it was nice. I liked the fact, you know, I liked how it was built. I liked everything like that. And then they found out that they catch fire. So they got rid of them. And I was like, oh, come on, man. I like those. But, you know, thought I'd save some money on gas. That's back when gas was like really super high, which it's now starting to drop. Here and there, I think it's still going to bounce around for a bit till we get through summer. We'll see how it goes. But that's what National Dump the Pump means. You know, take public transit, take the train, carpool, things like that. So there you go. Plus National Splurge Day, you know what that means. Go somewhere day and also go fishing. To me, and just go fishing. Grab you some night crawlers. Grab you a pole. Don't get nothing fancy. No reason for the, I'll just grab some night crawlers. Grab yourself some lawn chairs. Sit out and just enjoy fishing.

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Always love these type of things that come out. They ranker, then talk to about a couple thousand people, and they rank the best TV dads of all time. So I thought that was pretty cool. So how it works is these are the top 15. There are more, but we'll run through the top 15. Ward Cleaver, Leave It to Beaver. Tim Taylor and Home Improvement. Stephen Keaton, Family Ties. Red Foreman, The 70s Show. I don't know if he'd be the best dad. I think he was. Philip Banks, Fresh Prince of Bel-Air. Phil Dunphy in Modern Family. Mike Brady, The Brady Bunch. That's number 9. Number 8, Homer Simpson from The Simpsons. Number 7, Herman Munster from The Munsters. Number 6, Danny Tanner from Full House. Number 5, Dan Connor from Roseanne. Number 4, Carl Winslow from Family Matters. That man had patience of a saint. Number 3, Bob Belcher from Bob's Burgers. Okay. Number 2, Andy Taylor of The Andy Griffith Show. And they're saying the number 1 best TV dads of all time, Al Bundy, Married with Children. All right. There you go. Do you agree with that list? Let us know on the socials. I'm not 100% agreeing on that list, you know, but I thought Charles Ingalls from A Little House on the Prairie should have been in there. But maybe Gomez Adams from the Adams Family, maybe. But, yeah, we'll see. So there you go. Let me know on the socials what you think of the top dads of all time.

0: 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Here's Harold Welter.
1: Well, we have one of our big events of the year coming up on Saturday, June 20th at Chesapeake Run Golf Club. It's the third annual Cheryl Lynn Welter Family Charitable Foundation Blue Eyes Golf Tournament. And this is a tournament that's exciting for everybody because there's games on every hole, 18 holes, and prizes for the longest putt, the longest drive. We have some just fun holes like all players have to putt with their driver on one hole. Ooh. On every one of the par

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1: 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Yeah, it's all there. Check it out. But we've got it on air, brought to us by Papa Farm Pizza. Hey, Saturday, there's a book signing for local authors Angela Casella and her dad, Rich Wisorek. Yeah, they've got books, and they're going to be signing their books at Big B inside Bailey's, and a portion of the sales of the books will benefit Bella Vita. That's going on Saturday from 9 to 1 Central Time. It is Mint Festival weekend. It kicks off on Friday. Christina Alexander's in today talking about all the events. Hey, also during the Mint Festival on Saturday the 20th, it's another ice cream train ride. Yeah, it's a fun thing to do for the summer. Take a trip back in time while visiting this Hoosier Valley Railroad Museum in historic North Judson, Indiana, on this special Mint Festival day. Enjoy an ice cream train ride. Get your tickets booked and more. Find all the information on their block on WKVI's community calendar. Also telling you about the Cheryl Lynn Welter Blue Eyes Golf Tournament. It is their third annual event, and this raises money, of course, for underprivileged children throughout this foundation. And that goes throughout our region and beyond. We're kicking off that day here on WKVI Radio with a live remote from Chesapeake Run with Harold Welter and more. The Mint Festival Car Show is back, bigger and better than ever. It takes place every year. Check out the poster on WKVI's community calendar. It is fair time. The Stark County 4-H Fair kicks off on the 20th through the 26th, of course, at the Hamlet Fairgrounds. And, of course, all the different competitions with the animals and all the projects that are entered there. And then Wednesday during the fair, they will have a circus. Yeah, show times for the circus are 4 in the afternoon, 6 in the evening, and 8 in the evening. And guess what? It's free. Yeah, it is free. So, mark that down on your calendars. Take the family to the circus at the fair on Wednesday night. I think Wednesday night's also the Healthy Baby Contest. And, of course, Friday at the fair is the auction. And Friday is also the Overweight Horse Pull. Hey, it's Tire Amnesty Day on the 20th. That means you can take your old tires and get rid of them up to 10 tires free. One trip per whole event limit, though. You got to get all those tires in one vehicle at one time. Check it out on WKVI's community calendar. It's held on Saturday the 20th from 8 to noon. The restrictions and what is accepted is on the community calendar. Hey, Max Murray's been on the radio talking about the Pulaski County 4-H Fair that kicks off on June 26th. We'll be there broadcasting live from the fair, talking with different folks. Been hearing the Queen information, the pageant, Miss Pulaski County, that's on as well. And during the Pulaski County 4-H Fair, it is the tractor pull on Saturday the 27th at the fairgrounds, 4 o'clock. Of course, that's all Eastern time if you deal in Winnemac. They'll have some prizes and all the proceeds go to benefit the Pulaski County 4-H Fair and the 4-H organization. Okay, the City of Knox's Family Fun Day at Wythogan Park is the 27th. That means fireworks day. That means food truck day. That means a lot more fun, too. How about the duck race? How about kids' games? Jam karaoke will be there. That is on the 27th. Bounce houses all day beginning at 2. Parade entry deadline is Friday, 772-4553 for all the info. Then, do not forget the end of the month, Pulaski Memorial Hospital's Cancer Survivor Walk. That is taking place on Sunday the 28th, starting at the Eagles. I've got interviews on and information and commercials on. You're hearing pop in about that on local community radio. 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
3: 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How about some outdoor furniture? 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They are open daily, 9 to 5, just south of Knox on Total Road.

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3: Fox News, I'm Tom Graham. The Trump administration pushing back at those critics of a ceasefire deal with Iran.
4: Vice President J.D. Vance is trying to quiet critics who fear the U.S. is making too many concessions in a memorandum of understanding with Iran.
5: The only way that they would ever get any benefit of the bargain is if they comply fully.
4: The U.S. is lifting its blockade and allowing Iran to resume oil exports. In return, Iran is allowing ships through the Strait of Hormuz.
3: Fox's Jared Halpern, former First Lady Michelle Obama, speaking at today's grand opening of the Obama Presidential Center in Chicago. She thanked everyone who helped build and staff the facility.
6: Barack and I simply cannot thank you enough for the care and brilliance you poured into every square inch of this campus.
3: Center will officially open to the public tomorrow. 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
9: A press release from the LaPorte County Sheriff's Office announces the arrest of a 35-year-old John T. Jackson in connection with the shooting death of a Mr. James D. Williams. During the evening of June 8th, deputies responded to a residence in the 2900 West block of US 20 regarding a report of a subject suffering from a gunshot wound. Deputies arrived a short time later, located the subject, and secured the scene. The victim was identified as Mr. Williams, age 64. Williams was pronounced dead at the scene. Detectives from the Criminal Investigations Division responded and assumed control of the investigation. Since then, detectives have been gathering evidence and interviewing subjects who provided helpful information. During this time, Jackson emerged as a suspect in the investigation. Jackson was arrested on June 16th and housed in the LaPorte County Jail. He was officially charged on June 17th with murder in circuit court. Jackson remains housed in the LaPorte County Jail and is being held on a $1 million bond. The investigation is ongoing. Anyone with further information is encouraged to contact Chief of Detectives Captain Andy Hynek at 219-326-7700, extension 2401, or ahynek@lcso.in.gov. That information can be found online at wkvi.com. A reminder that arrests and criminal charges are accusations and every person is presumed innocent unless and until proven guilty in a court of law. The Indiana Department of Natural Resources, or Indiana DNR, has been proactively sharing tips on preventing tick bites this season. Earlier this week, they shared how to safely remove a tick if you do find one on you. DNR first recommends finding the correct tool. Pointy tweezers work best, but regular tweezers can work as well. Avoid squeezing the tick's body. Place the tweezers as close to your skin as possible, ideally near the tick's head and mouth parts to make sure it is fully removed. The next step is to pull slowly and straight up. Gently pull upward with a steady pressure applied with no twisting, jerking, or shaking. Once the tick is removed, wash the bite area in your hands again with soap and water. A small amount of antiseptic can also be applied to the bite. To safely dispose of the tick, you can seal it in tape or a container, submerge it in alcohol, or flush it down the toilet. Indiana DNR does not recommend crushing ticks as fluids in the tick's body can carry disease-causing pathogens. After receiving a tick bite, stay alert for the next few weeks. Be on the lookout for any rashes or flu-like symptoms and call your doctor if anything feels off. The doctor will need to know when and where on your body you were bitten. Those wishing to find out more information about safe tick removal can visit the CDC. The link for that can be found online at WKVI.com. An announcement from the Stark County Clerk's Office shares that the Stark County Election Board will be holding an executive session next week. The executive session is scheduled to take place on Monday, June 22nd at 1 p.m. Central Time. This meeting will be held at the second floor meeting room in the Stark County Courthouse, which is located at 53 East Washington Street in Knox. The announcement shares that the executive session will pertain to discussion of strategy with respect to litigation that is either pending or has been threatened specifically in writing. Executive sessions are not open to the public.
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9: Turning now to funeral arrangements. 86-year-old Ronald L. Hero of Winnemac passed away June 10th. Private graveside services for the family will be held at the Winnemac Cemetery in Winnemac. Arrangements have been entrusted to Frayne Mortuary in Winnemac for Ronald L. Hero, age 86, of Winnemac. 86-year-old Paul Rudy Esparza of Knox passed away June 15th. Services will be held at St. Michael Catholic Church tomorrow, Friday, June 19th at noon, with visitation to take place from 2 to 5 p.m. Central Time tomorrow at the Brayman & Son Memorial Chapel in Knox. Contributions may be made to the family in memory of 86-year-old Paul Rudy Esparza of Knox. 78-year-old Linda Sue Ledford Heron of Connorsville passed away May 21st. There will be a celebration of life at 10 a.m. Eastern Time Saturday, June 20th at the Winnemac First United Methodist Church. Memorial contributions may be made to the First Church of the Nazarene in Connorsville, to Winnemac First United Methodist Church, care of God Squad Children's Ministry, or to the American Diabetes Association. Arrangements have been entrusted to Frayne Mortuary for 78-year-old Linda Sue Ledford Heron of Connorsville. You can find complete obituary information online at WKVI.com.
2: From the Tri-County Weather Center today, slight chance of showers and a high near 71. Winds gusting at 25 miles an hour, only a 20% chance of rain. Tonight, clear and a low of 55. For Friday, sunny, 74. Friday night, clear and a low of 56. And a chance of rain on Saturday, 20% chance and a high near 77. To see the extended forecast, visit our website, WKVI.com. 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
11: 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Money flowing to the stock market, $2.50 lower crude oil. The strong dollar index and overall good crops all weigh on the markets today, even with flash sales announcements this morning of both corn and soybeans. Midday July corn is down a nickel, 416. September down a nickel and a quarter, 424 and a quarter. These corn, 443 and a half, down a nickel and a quarter. The entire bean complex is weak. July soybeans, 1119 and a half, down 12 and a half cents. Novi, 1139 and a half, down almost a dime. And July wheat, 605, 7¾ lower. The meats are mixed. August live cattle, 248.60, down 25. August lean hogs, 96.65, up 15. I'm Andy Eubank. 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
11: 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This is Hoosier Ag Today's Thursday Closing Farm Market Report. Money flowed to the stock market, and with the strong dollar and sharply lower crude oil, there was spillover pressure on the grains and oilseeds. Even though we did see flash corn and bean sales announcements this morning, China is one of those buyers. July corn ended at 417.5, down 3.5. These contract 444, that was down 4.75. July beans led lower, 1122.75, off 9.25. And November 1142.75, down 6.5 cents. July wheat 605.75, that was down 7. Meats were mixed. August live cattle 246.62, down 222. And August lean hogs 96.72, up 22 cents. I'm Andy Eubank. Who's your ag today? Indiana's Farm Network.
13: This is a Bloomberg Money Minute. Amazon is in talks to sell its custom-made artificial intelligence chips for use in other companies' data centers, a move that would cut into NVIDIA's dominance. Amazon's AI chief says the company's begun discussions with potential customers but declined to name them and views AI infrastructure as rapidly evolving. The third version of Amazon's AI accelerator, Trainium, is largely sold out, and there's already strong interest in a fourth version expected to debut next year. Meanwhile, a new iPhone Air is apparently in the works. Sources tell Bloomberg Apple is preparing a second-generation iPhone Air for spring 2027. Current prototypes add a second rear camera for ultra-wide-angle photography, and Apple's also working to improve the battery life. Apple sees the camera system and battery life as two of the biggest opportunities for updating the Air. Stocks climbed on Wall Street today. The Dow added 72 points. The Nasdaq added 496. The S&P up 81. Erica Herskowitz, Bloomberg Radio.
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Now, today is National Splurge Day. 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Of course, this is from China. 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But, yeah, they don't work on self-driving cars. 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So right now it's $13,000. I would imagine that's probably for the stripped-down version. And but yeah, that's how that works. So the company unveiled the smart toilet, navigates around obstacles, and comes to you wherever you're at. So what you do is you use the app to call it. It shows up. You hop on it, does your business, and then it's got all those. It's got a bidet. Is that how you say that? I don't know. I've never used one, but I heard of that. And it's got an air dryer system and everything else, and then it cleans itself up, and it cleans you up, and then it goes to the docking station where it's then it does all that, cleans itself up, and cleans itself out, and then it lets you know that it's good through the app, and then when you need it again, it comes to you. Now, all right. I don't know about you, but as old as I am, I enjoy my time in the restroom with the door shut, preferably locked to keep everybody out, because nobody else wants to talk to me. Nobody else wants to my opinion or need something until I'm in the restroom. And this is no matter what time of the day it is at all. And usually, like, when the family's gone, it's just me and I'm excited. Hey, all right, hit the bathroom. Somebody will call me on Messenger. And if not doing that, then they're knocking on the door. So what I try to do, see, we have to kind of get ready for work at the same time. So I try to, you know, hey, when are you scheduled to go in? Well, I'm scheduled to go in at 10:30. Great. I'll go in at 9. I'll get started. I'll get out of your way. Or the other way around. But yeah, $13,000 toilet. It's not available in the U.S. yet, but get ready. It's on its way. But they're saying that this is designed primarily for older people that can't get around. And I understand that. That's not a bad idea. What they ought to do. You know, they've got that thing that you don't have to walk up your stairs. It's kind of like a bench and it goes up your stairs. They ought to replace it with this toilet. Then while you sit down there, you can do your business as you're going slowly up the stairs because the things are super slow. And then you can go upstairs with it. And then by the time you get to the top of the stairs, you're done. There you go. That's another $1 million idea that you can have. I just want 10%.

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So I've always been curious about this. I grew up with old TV, what they call classic TV now, and not Friends. That's not far enough back. Some of these shows I did watch. Not the original, maybe reruns on some of them. And some I actually watched the originals. But what it is they did a thing to say, because I noticed this the other day when I was doom scrolling, that they show it like a thing of like WKRP in Cincinnati, and they show the person age they were when they were in the TV series, and then they come up. It's all generated AI. And if they're past, they have the wings. They tell when they passed. If not, they're still alive. You know, that type of thing, how old they are. So they came through here and they did this survey. Well, not a survey, but they did this research and found out classic TV shows with only one living cast member remaining. So the Addams Family, which I mentioned in the last break, John Astin, Gomez Adams, 96 years old. Leave It to Beaver. Jerry Mathers is the only one left, 78. Now, I'm surprised for the Beverly Hillbillies, but Max Baer Jr., who played Jethro, he's 88. Laverne and Shirley, Michael McKean, he was Lenny of Lenny and Squiggy, he's 78. Everybody else has passed. Different Strokes, Todd Bridges. He was the Willis. And what you're talking about, Willis, you remember that? He's only 61. My gosh, Todd and I are the same age. Okay. All right. Mork and Mindy, I remember that show. Pam Dauber, who played Mindy, she's 74. Gilligan's Island, I was surprised to hear that anybody was left. But Tino Louise, Ginger Grant, she's 92. Three's Company, Joyce DeWitt, who was Janet, 77. And in All in the Family, Sally Struthers is the last cast member. She was Gloria. And, yeah. Sally, let's see how old Sally is. Sally, 78 years old. And let's see, what else they got? Okay. So the only person left in the series Elf is the guy that ran the Elf puppet, Paul Fusco. He's 73. Everybody else has passed. Wow. I was, some of those shows I did see directly. And like Different Strokes, I remember when that came out, Mork and Mindy, Gilligan's Island reruns, Three's Company I saw, All in the Family. I didn't watch that much, never really got into that. Laverne and Shirley, yeah, I remember that. That was an offshoot of Happy Days. And yeah, I love that show too. That was pretty good.

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0: right now a shout out of appreciation to our friends at Zingo Express, your BP connection right here in K-Town. 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Our most recent winner, Bev Berger. 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And, yeah, our most recent gas card winner, Bev Berger from Zingo Express.
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0: 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How about the North Judson Men Festival? Yeah, it comes up this coming weekend. Complete green paper schedule is on WKVI on the calendar. Click your link there, get your link to the complete schedule, or check out all the daily highlighted events in the block. The Cheryl Lynn Welcher Family Charitable Foundation's Blue Eyes Golf Tournament, third annual event, is being held at Chesapeake Run on Saturday the 20th. You still got some time if you want to get a team together for that. And, of course, during the Met Festival, the car show. Don't forget about that. Stark County 4-H Fair comes up June 20th through the 26th. And the big highlight event, of course, all the kids and their hard work and projects. But they're going to have a circus. And it's free. Yeah, it happens on Wednesday. Times are there on the calendar. Waste Tire Amnesty Day in Stark County on the 20th, 8 a.m. to noon at the Stark County Solid Waste Recycle Site. Complete information, what you can and can't bring, and how you have to do it on the calendar. Pulaski County 4-H Fair kicks off on June 26th. Do not forget to visit the fair that week and check out all the hard work that the kids have put in. And during that fair, Pulaski County is going to have a tractor pull. It's on Saturday, the 27th, at 4 p.m. at the fairgrounds, of course, Eastern Time. Adults $10, ages 7 through 12, 5, and 6 and under, free. All proceeds go to benefit the 4-H organization in Pulaski County. There's a lot more, too, on WKVI's community calendar, including the Hoosier Valley Railroad Museum season, ice cream train rides on Saturday during the Met Festival. 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